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0: 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Kiss After Dark.
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0: Hey, Russell, how you doing, man? You're calling 13.
1: Hey, thank you, man. I appreciate it, man.
0: Hey, don't thank me. Your fingers did the walking, brother. Congratulations. You're number 13. Yodacy, Township Auditorium. Show is in December 11th. You are in the house. Congratulations to you. You got them before you can even buy them. They go on sale Friday at 10 o'clock, but you got them before you can buy them.
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0: 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What side of town you live on?
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0: 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All right. 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

0: 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That's where it is. Where the culture lives. 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
0: this?
1: 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This is Carolyn.
0: You're calling 13.
1: 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Oh, God. Thank you. Thank you. I need this. You don't know how bad I need this.
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5: A better life with Dr. Sanjay Gupta.
6: You must know by now that healthy food and regular exercise can help keep your body young. But here's something that surprised me. New study out of the University College London found that engaging with arts and culture could slow biological aging by roughly the same amount. Researchers looked at more than 3,500 people and compared their chronological age, that's how many candles someone has on their cake, with their biological age, a measure of the body's condition down to the cellular level. People who regularly took part in the arts, visiting a museum, going to a concert or the theater, they tended to age more slowly. What's more, how often you do it, how many different kinds you try, that seems to matter. So go see that exhibit. Catch some live music. Get tickets to the show you're thinking about. It could benefit you in ways that you haven't even considered. I'm Dr. Sanjay Gupta, helping you live a better life.
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8: Whenever a health fix goes viral, it is worth investigating what the science says. A recent trend making the rounds is that taking a combination of over-the-counter allergy medications along with an antacid can help with hot flashes and other symptoms associated with menopause. Does it work? Well, CNN wellness contributor Dr. Lena Wen looked into it, and the short answer is, we don't really know. There's a theory involving histamine, but menopause symptoms are mostly driven by changing estrogen levels, and there are no solid clinical trials showing these drugs actually help. The concern, Wen says, is that leaning on an unproven fix can keep women from treatments we know do work, like hormone therapy. So, if your symptoms are disrupting your life, don't settle for a social media hack. Talk to your doctor about the proven options. I'm Dr. Sanjay Gupta, helping you live a better life.
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0: 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You're calling 13.
1: 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I appreciate it, man.
0: Hey, don't thank me. Your fingers did the walking, brother. Congratulations. You're number 13.
1: Thanks so much.
0: Yodison, Township Auditorium. 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You are in the house. 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
6: A better life with Dr. Sanjay Gupta.
7: When our kids were little, my wife and I child-proofed the house. 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One thing a lot of people overlook, though, everyday cleaning products. A new study at a nationwide children's hospital found that over the last decade and a half, almost a quarter million American children age 5 and under wound up in the emergency room because of them. The biggest culprits, bleach, along with laundry and dish detergents, especially those little detergent packets, which to a toddler can look an awful lot like candy. Here's the good news. It's totally preventable. Treat cleaning products like you treat medications. Store them up high, out of sight, and ideally locked away, and then put them back after every use. Always keep them in their original containers. Never, for example, an old food jar. I'm Dr. Sanjay Gupta, helping you live a better life.
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Kiss 103.1. 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

0: 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That's where it is. Where the culture lives. 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
1: 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All right. 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

0: father, the senior pastor of Mount Zion Missionary Baptist Church, Nashville, Tennessee. Bishop Walker, good morning.
1: Good morning, Ricky, and good morning to everybody. Hope everybody's having a blessed and wonderful day today.
0: Yes,
1: the Bible says in 2 Corinthians 4:17, our light affliction is but for a moment, and it's working for us a far more exceeding and eternal weight of glory. You know, what we learn here is that what we are experiencing right now is not the end of your story. Sometimes you got to understand that God is preparing you for what you can't handle right now. Sometimes, Ricky, you know, we want the promise, but we don't want the process. And what happens is we miss the fact that before David even sat on the throne, he had to spend time in the field. Before Joseph went to the palace, he had to spend time in the prison. So you have to understand, sometimes God allows us to go through what we consider tough, but it's only light affliction. The Bible says it sets us up for the weight of glory. Paul said it's but for a moment. It's just for a season. So stop tripping. If you're going through something, God is just developing you. You're asking for big stuff, but the question is, are you ready for it? Ricky, you know, your godchildren, my 14-year-old and my 8-year-old, my daughter's 14, my son is 8, and my son would be tripping because when I take him to school, he's like, why can't I sit in the front seat? I'm like, bruh, you can't sit in the front seat because you're not 14. Why can't I sit in the front seat? Why can't my sister sit in the front seat? I'm like, bruh, because the airbag might hurt you. He still doesn't understand it. I said, yeah. Man, listen, here's the problem. Problem is you got to recognize there's a weight requirement to sit in the front seat. When right. you get your weight up, you can sit in that seat. And sometimes that people asking for certain doors to open, you're asking for certain opportunities, and here's the word of the Lord for you today. Get your weight up. Get your weight up. Get your prayer life up. Get your weight up. Make sure you're ready for what you're asking God for. That is.
0: That's a good word right there, Bishop. Let everybody know how they can find your books, find your sermons, and how you can be reached.
1: That is, Ricky. Well, hey, check it out. You can find me at josephwalker3.org. Get all the books I've written. And, of course, you can go on Mount Zion Nashville YouTube channel. Check out the sermons and follow me at Joseph Walker 3 on Instagram. That's Joseph Walker 3. And let me know you were listening to the Ricky Smiley Morning Show.
0: There it is. All right, big dog. Man, love you, man. Appreciate you, Bishop Walker.
1: Love you too, bro.
0: Tell everybody in church I said what's up. And
1: we'll
0: Steph, Dr. Steph.
1: We'll do it, man. Love you, man.
0: All right, love you. All right, y'all. Here's Brian Courtney Wilson.

y'all enjoying that. Eyes haven't seen, ears haven't heard, y'all. Let's give God some praise this morning, y'all. BB and CC1 and y'all heaven. Where we all trying to go, yeah. Yes, sir, this morning, y'all. Happy Monday, y'all. All right, y'all, I got some good song, good music for you this week, y'all. We're going to have a great, great, great week if the Lord let us live to see it, man. God is just so awesome. That's why we praise him every single morning. And I got your front page with Alfredo's coming up next, y'all. You don't want to miss it. It's the Ricky Smiley Morning Show.

0: appreciate y'all. Thank y'all for joining us this morning. Happy Monday. 13 minutes after the hour. Got the front page right here.
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0: All right, there it is. Alfreda's, good morning.
3: Good morning, Ricky. It's Monday, August 24th. Here's what's going on in the news. A Texas judge has denied Carmelo Anthony's request for a new trial, leaving his murder conviction and 35-year sentence in place. Of course, Anthony was convicted in the fatal stabbing of Austin Metcalf during a high school track meet in Frisco last year. His attorneys argue he acted in self-defense. Prosecutors call the stabbing unjustified. Now, this hearing, Ricky, has also brought renewed attention to Metcalf's history of aggressive and racist behavior stretching back years. Records show he had been accused of assaulting and bullying a classmate while still in elementary school. Later, he faced school suspensions and was accused of bullying a black student. Metcalf and his twin brother were also previously involved in racist and anti-Semitic graffiti that included KKK, the N-word, and a message calling for black people to be killed. Other records documented racial slurs, anger issues, and additional allegations of violence. Metcalf had actually been sent to counseling multiple times over anger and rage issues. Now, that history was never shown to the jury because attorneys had agreed to keep damaging character evidence about both teens out of the original trial. The judge ultimately ruled the new information was not enough to justify a new trial. And Anthony's attorneys,
0: what more was he going to need?
3: Yeah, his attorneys are continuing to challenge that conviction, so we will see what happens here. In other news, Ricky, the Hawk Fire near Reno, Nevada exploded to more than 13,000 acres, forcing tens of thousands of people from their homes as flames approached the University of Nevada campus. Investigators say that fire was human-caused. For info on these stories and more, go to RickySmileyMorningShow.com. Now, here's a look at sports.
1: Rock T, the sports genius, is in the building.
4: Yes, indeed, ladies and gentlemen. Tight end for the Cleveland Browns. Well, former tight end Daquan Wright was cut by the Browns. Here's where the story gets very interesting, because after he clears waivers, he's expected to return back to college to play. Not to get picked up by another NFL team. He's going to be playing allegedly with LSU Tigers. He played for Ole Miss the last couple of seasons. Now, here's the deal. There's a loophole in the new eligibility rules, which athletes has 5 years to play five seasons. Daquan Wright technically only played four seasons when he's in college. Now, even though he's in the NFL and he got cut from the Browns, he's trying to get back to college to play his fifth year. And there's like 16 other players that's trying to do the same thing. So I'll keep y'all posted on this. Speaking of the Browns, though, Shedeur Sanders may have just won the starting quarterback position over Deshaun Watson.
5: For a loss on the play. It's now third down and seven. Sanders, again with time, throwing end zone wide open. Touchdown. Luke Florian.
4: Yes, sir, man. So, you know, Shedeur, he was solid night. You know, 9 for 11, 74 yards, 67 yards, threw a touchdown. Watson, boy, I don't even want to tell you what his stats was. So, you know.
0: It was that bad?
4: Oh, man. He was 5 for 12, 36 yards, threw an interception.
0: You know, I think all this stuff just got to mess him up. He hasn't been the same since.
4: He hasn't been the same since, man. So, he going to collect his check this year. It's going to be the last year of his contract, and he going to move on to somewhere else. And Shedeur going to probably get the keys to the car. We're going to see what happens. This is my quick sports report right there. Brett got the hot spot coming up next on the Ricky Smiley Morning Show.
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7: All right, 29 after the hour, time for the hot spot. What up, Brat?
8: What up, Ricky? Good morning, everybody. I'm your girl, Brat Tat Tat, and this is the Hot Spot, where we bring you music, movies, and more. So let's get on off into it. Well, y'all, actor Michael Wright, best known for his role as Eddie Kane Jr. in the movie The Five Heartbeats, has passed away at the age of 70. Michael passed away last week in Los Angeles after suffering heart failure, along with complications from a rare neurological disorder. His wife, Susan, posted a message saying, "It is with profound sadness and an unimaginable heaviness in my heart that I share the passing of my beloved Michael Wright." She added, "We respectfully ask the public, members of the media, and those who knew and admired Michael to please allow our family the privacy and grace to grieve during this incredibly difficult time." He began his screen career in 1979 with the film The Wanderers. He later appeared in The Principal, Sugar Hill, and Money Talks. He also had TV roles in Miami Vice, Scrubs, and HBO's Oz. We send our prayers and condolences to his family and friends. All right, y'all. The upcoming Snoop Dogg biopic has already cast an actor to play Snoop, y'all, and his name is Jonathan Davis. Now we have officially cast the man who will play Dr. Dre, and his name is Mild Bullock. He's best known for his role in BMF, Vince Staples Show, and Criminal Minds. Now, many people know Dr. Dre was instrumental in Snoop's career. When Dr. Dre left NWA, he began to work on his solo career, The Chronic, back in 1992, and he released his debut solo, Deep Cover, which featured a young Snoop Dogg back then, and after hearing his demo, Dre took to Snoop and he took Snoop under his wing. Snoop then released his debut album, Doggy Style, in 1993, and that album sold over 870,000 copies in its first week, which was the biggest first week for a debut hip-hop album at that time. The biopic, y'all, will be directed by Craig Buer of Hustle and Flow fame and is tentatively scheduled for an August 2027 release. That is going to be good. I can't wait to see who plays Snoop, because I'm sure that person got to really get into that role, kind of like Jafar Jackson did for the Michael Jackson role. Like, you got to be Snoop.
9: Yeah.
8: You got to turn into Snoop, because he has a specific vibe about himself. You know what I'm saying? All right, y'all. Last but not least, do y'all remember when the Olympics added breakdancing as an official sport in the 2024 Olympic Games?
10: They watered that down.
8: Yes. Oh, didn't they water it down?
10: Man.
8: Well, Netflix has just announced a new documentary telling the story of Untold Reagan Breaking Badly. Now, the trailer offers a closer look at Rachel Reagan Gunn and her Olympic experience, the backlash surrounding her performance, and the cheating scandal that followed it. Now, she competed in the 2024 Paris Games, and she didn't earn any points, but her performance quickly became a global sensation as clips of her routine spread online. Now, as a part of Netflix's Untold Sports series, it is going to be very good, and it premieres September 1st. Did y'all see the Olympics when that happened? Did y'all see the breakdancing part?
9: Let me tell you something. Guess what it was for Halloween that year?
8: You was her.
9: I was her.
8: I certainly
9: was. I'll show y'all the picture.
8: Please send us the pictures. Oh, my God. Please let Ricky put it on RS Comedy. I can't wait to see
0: what
8: that.
0: They were doing, man.
8: Oh, my goodness. Yeah. They ain't had no real New Yorkers or no real breakers
1: doing
8: that. You
1: got to go to the real.
8: You got to go to where they airbrush and they spray paint the trains and stuff. You know what I'm saying?
9: Yes.
8: All right, y'all. We're going to wrap up the hotspot on that note. But starting today, we are giving you a chance to win some cash money. Listen every day to play, y'all, and it's called Finish the Lyric. We play around 8:40, 7:40 a.m. Central. And to hear your cue to call, that's when you got to listen. When you hear it, the lucky caller number 9, 866-9 Ricky, that's what you call. If you can finish the lyric, you'll win $250 cash. You'll also qualify to win a flyaway to Sunrise, Florida to see Cash Money and No Limit Records tour along with $1,000 cash. Come on now for the prize. And you can catch me on all my social media, y'all. It's So Brat. Coming up next, y'all, we got Rock T with the joke of the day. That's on the Ricky Smiley Morning Show.
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7: All right, y'all, ladies and gentlemen, it is about that time for Rock T's joke of the day. Yes, sir.
8: Come on, Rob.
9: If you order an axe from France and have it shipped, you will have a foreign accent.
8: That was brilliant.
2: Okay,
8: brilliant. It wasn't funny, but it was brilliant.
2: I like that.
7: I like the way that that three-part breakdown.
10: Yes, sir. Yeah.
7: Pretty good.
8: You have a foreign accent.
10: Yes, sir.
8: Yeah, actually, that was funny. I like it.
7: Accent. You would have a foreign accent.
2: Yes, sir. Yeah, I like it.
7: Is that a double entendre?
10: Oh, man.
2: Really.
8: I don't know what's
2: it's
8: that
2: a play on words.
8: Yeah, it's a play on words.
2: Yeah. Yeah, exactly.
7: Okay.
10: Come on, Brad. You got it yet?
2: Yeah, I got it.
8: Foreign accent.
10: Yes,
8: you're trying to hold that laugh, man.
10: No,
8: you want to laugh.
10: Yes, sir.
7: That's pretty damn good. All right, Gary.
10: Well, coming up, y'all, it's time to expand your vocabulary with my word of the week next on the Ricky Smiley Morning Show.

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2: 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Capital A, mm-hmm. Capital O, mm-hmm. Capital T.
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5: E-L-G-S-E-S. Eagles.
6: It's time for Gary's Word of the Week.
5: And you know this, man.
7: Man, it is about that time, ladies and gentlemen. Happy Monday out there in Radio Land. Hey, we got the one and only Gary with us. He got the Word of the Week where he's going to give you the name of the word. He's going to give you the definition and how you can use this word in a sentence because we all need to expand our vocabulary. Good morning, Gary. Happy to have you.
8: Good morning, Rick, and I'm so glad to be in service one more time.
9: Come on now.
7: Yes. Glad to be in the service.
10: Yeah, that's good. Yes.
8: Now, this week's word, I've used this word before. I think I have. But it's easy. Thank y'all so much, whoever gave the word for the week. But this week's word is inevitability.
11: Come on, Gary.
9: Yes.
11: All right, Gary, yes. Let's go.
8: Yes, thank you, Brad. Inevitability. Now, I've heard inevitable, but I've never heard inevitability.
7: Come on.
8: Yes, right. Lord.
11: You want it today,
8: and
11: boy.
8: It's a noun. Yes, it is a person, place, or a thing.
9: Oh.
10: Okay.
9: Okay.
11: All right, now.
8: We definition. Know about nouns.
10: You sure
8: know,
10: now. Gary. Let them know. Stop playing with you.
8: Okay.
9: Let them know.
8: Now, the definition, the state or quality of something certain to happen are impossible to avoid.
11: Okay.
10: Mm. Oh, what now?
8: Yeah.
11: All right, use it in the sentence? What's the definition?
8: Oh, in the sentence? Oh, growing up with a strong father and four brothers could not overcome the inevitability that my abundance of internal moistness would lead to me becoming the Sparkle Pony gossip reporter I am today.
9: Sparkle
10: Now, y'all
9: Pony.
10: Right.
9: Pony.
5: Sparkle Pony.
9: Sparkle
10: Pony. Y'all did not have to write that.
8: Yeah. Wow. What is that?
11: I mean, clap back on out of control.
8: What'd you say, Ricky?
10: Clap back on it. Don't let him just make it off.
8: The first of all, whoever wrote this love to be moist, because I've heard this word a couple of times.
10: There it is.
8: I've heard a couple of times, honey.
9: Moist.
8: So moistness must be part of their vocabulary.
11: It's descriptive.
8: Oh, it's descriptive?
11: Yeah. Internal moistness.
8: Oh, so that mean I'm wet inside?
9: Oh, my well, God. Oh, that's
11: we don't know about all that.
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14: Good morning. A weak summertime cold front dropped in overnight, bringing with it some drier air, and that means our humidity is relatively lower to get this new work and school week started. Some of us waking up in the 60s this morning. By the afternoon, it'll still get toasty. Today's high temperature, 94 degrees. However, keep in mind there will be relatively low humidity in place, so it's a true 94 as to how hot it'll feel outside. There is a low chance of a thunderstorm along I-95 near Orangeburg and Manning later today. A lot of us, though, will stay dry from start to finish. Try to stay cool as it heats up this afternoon, and I hope you have a great Monday. From the WIS First Alert Weather Center, I'm meteorologist Chandler Jordan.
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5: Good morning. Your First Alert traffic update. Construction causing a couple of delays on I-26 in Calhoun County this morning. There may be a little bit of a slowdown in both the east and westbound lanes coming in and out of Calhoun County on 26 this morning. Also, downtown Columbia at Marion and Laurel Streets, an emergency water line repair has closed the street down as the city of Columbia works to fix the water line. So there will be delays as the street remains closed this morning until construction wraps up. So keep in mind, again, at the intersections of Laurel and Marion Streets, there will be delays because of closures. Plan your route accordingly if you're traveling through downtown Columbia this morning. In the meantime, drive safely out there, and I hope you have a great day. From the WIS First Alert Traffic Center, I'm meteorologist Chandler Jordan.
6: I got a coupon for some of this tissue right here. Okay, I don't see it nowhere over here. Okay, wait, you moving too fast. I need to make sure I got a coupon for it before you put it in my buggy. And I do not take it out. And what I need is some pinto beans. Get your oatmeal. I got a coupon on here for the oatmeal. Yeah, I don't see it. That look like Pearl over there. Is that Pearl? Well, if it's not Pearl, it's Pearl's hair. Pearl! Okay, don't let me leave out of here without getting no pantyhose. I'm going to need some for Sunday service. Okay, hand me some of those saltine crackers down there. Okay, now what I need is a good watermelon. Okay, grab me 2 cans of that chili with the big... With the beans. Yeah, them beans fill you up quicker. Excuse me, hello. How are you? Do you work here? Okay, where are the cornflakes? Look like y'all done moved everything. Okay, what'd she say my total was? All right.
7: Oh, my God, Gary.
8: Coming up.

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3: All right, 6 minutes after the hour, Gary has the tea and the color of the day. Gary, good morning. Happy to have you, man.
4: Good morning, Ricky. Good morning, America. Good morning to you. It's Monday. A beautiful, beautiful day in the neighborhood. And here's what's happening in celebrity news, y'all. Cardi B, y'all, everybody knows, honey, allegedly, that Cardi B has gotten into so many feuds, honey, over the years. She said, baby, but she's speaking out. She wants her kids. She said her kids will need to fight, honey, so they could defend her. Now, in a recent post, it said she joked, honey, that her kids need to start preparing themselves to fight. She has also already signed them up, y'all, for boxing classes because she wants them to be able to defend themselves. She also said that they need to be able to defend her someday. Now, in a recent post to her social media, Cardi said, y'all, that she wants her kids to be able to fight. Because, honey, she won't always be around to protect them. This is what age, she said, when you need to learn how to fight. She said, never know when them witches, honey, gonna try, honey, when you have to grow up and, honey, so much other stuff. Because you, honey, in them white good schools, but you know, honey, you outside, she said, honey, on Instagram. She said, I ain't gonna be there, honey, for you all the time. Is that something, do y'all teach your kids
5: yes.
4: to fight?
5: You damn yes, right, mine too. In Taekwondo.
0: Sure. Yes, sir. Yes, sir.
6: You better. You better teach them how to fight.
4: My mama whipped us, honey, if we fought the kids in the neighborhood. Mm-hmm. We got whippings.
7: Nah. We got whippings if you didn't fight.
0: That's right. That's why you're doing the tea right now.
7: You got to defend yourself.
4: Really?
0: Yeah, well, you got to know how to fight.
7: You get bullied the whole rest of the way. Then you can't focus on school because you scared in school.
0: My son got to fight with a neighbor. He was way bigger than him. I made him fight. I made them fight till they got tired.
7: I'd rather fight than go home and get a whooping for not fighting.
5: Yeah. Right.
0: Come on now.
5: You don't want to fight your mama.
7: You don't want to fight your mama. Oh, I mean, one of my aunties told me, if you don't whoop that ass when you get to school, when you come back, I'm whooping you. I said, oh, I'm going to fight then.
0: Okay. Let your kid be no punk.
7: Yeah.
4: Well, not that, but I mean, you don't want to be violent and fight.
8: You want to stand up for yourself. It's standing up for yourself.
7: That's all. Not starting no fights or being a bully, but protecting yourself if somebody bullies you.
4: Really? Well, I used to get bullied. I had to run home with my books in
7: no,
4: my
7: see,
4: chest, honey, and everything.
8: Oh, my gosh, that the picture part. In my head.
7: Yeah,
0: if you were
7: to
0: box, you would have ran with the book on your side, not in your chest.
4: Well, I had mine in my chest, honey. Oh, I know how to hold them on my side at
0: oh,
4: the time.
0: My God.
4: And I remember this name. I almost called it.
0: It all but makes then, sense now.
8: Yes. Yeah, well,
7: so, you ever see that person?
4: He's supposed to be a preacher now.
7: Oh, wow. Well, that's good. Yeah. God got him now. Did he ever apologize to you?
4: No, he ain't apologize.
7: Oh, you should go tell him. He probably didn't understand, but you need to let him know today.
5: I mean, don't remember.
7: It bothered you. He probably don't even remember.
4: Yeah, I
5: remember. You make sure you tell him next time you go to the church.
7: He'll apologize to you and then probably pray for you, Gary.
4: Well, that's nice. All right, moving on, honey. Word on the internet, y'all, is that celebrity stylist Emily B may officially be back on the market, y'all. They're saying, Insider said that the gorgeous mother of three and her rumored beau star comedian, Country Wayne, y'all, have quietly gone their separate ways, honey, after months of cozying up together across the country. I didn't know they were dating. They said if you've been following Emily B on social media lately, they said you've probably noticed, y'all, a major shift in her energy. They're saying Emily, honey, has been glowing, looking snatched, and serving pure main character vibes, honey, all summer long. Now, they're saying Girls Trip galore, she's been on those. They say Emily has been spotted living it up, honey, everywhere from high-end lounges on Los Angeles to the rooftop parties of New York City. They say she's been popping out unbothered. They say whether she's, honey, hitting up exclusive red carpets, brunching with her closest girlfriends, or stepping out in head-turning high-fashion fits, Miss Emily looks completely free, happy, and unbothered. So congratulations to Emily, though. We like Country Wayne, though, too. So, but, I mean, you know, when people break up, that's, you know, I think it's, when you do break up, it's a good time you lose weight, which I love it when people break up and everything.
6: Is she the same one used to be with Fabulous?
4: Yeah. Oh. Yeah. So, honey, so congratulations to her, honey. You know, the girls need to move on, honey, and get something new for the new year, y'all. And in my quick for free story, y'all, she said, I want out. It's being reported, y'all, that Wendy Williams is pleading, y'all, for freedom during a rare New York City outing. They said the former talk show queen drops blunt three words, a message amid, honey, guardianship battle. I thought she was out of guardianship, but I guess she's not. How long they going to keep that woman in guardianship? That don't make no sense. You know, I mean, she's well now. I thought she was, you know, able to do stuff and handle her own business, but I would want to be in guardianship. That's almost like jail, though. Like, to me, it's about having me locked up and I can't get around and do what I want to do.
5: But that means she can't go anywhere?
4: I guess she could go out, you know, to a few places, but she can't get out of that guardianship or whatever.
5: She don't have access to her money.
4: Yeah, exactly. Yes, yeah, so we're going to keep Wendy, continue to keep Wendy.
5: We're going to put you in the guardianship, Wendy. We don't know where you're buying all them clothes from. And then your lights get cut off.
8: Right. Don't pay your phone bill on time.
4: Baby, but let me tell you something, honey. I mean, nobody comes to my house to know the lights are on or not. Honey, a tree fell on the house the other night, honey. I politely just stayed in the bed, honey, and got up the next morning, but they're on the ground. So now I'm waiting for somebody who could have me give me a little change to get the tree. I've been doing a GoFundMe. So to get the tree cut down.
9: Oh, no.
4: Yeah, insurance didn't pay that. I thought, hell, you got home insurance to pay for your tree fall down.
5: God had you covered.
4: Thank you, because it didn't come in my damn house. It went on the roof. So there you go. All right, now that said, did y'all know what time it is?
5: What in the world?
6: La, la, la, la, la. The roof is the house.
4: Sha-la-la-la-la, baby. The Kahlua today, honey, is one of my favorite Kahluas. My Kahlua today, y'all, is fondant. On the high end, you say fondant, and on the low end, you say beautiful black. That's your Kahlua for today.
3: That's beautiful. Y'all give it up for Gary with the tea. All right, I got your wake-up call. Y'all get that now. The phone line is wide open, 866-9-RICKY, 866-9-RICKEY. 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
31: 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I got to wake up. Come on. 8669 Ricky, here we go.

0: Yo, this is Babalo calling from the Queen City. I want to wake up all of these kids in Charlotte, North Carolina, Mecklenburg County. You're back to school today. Wake up, wake up, wake up!
1: Good morning. This is Nurse Teal calling from the St. Louis Public Schools. This is our first day for our students back. Wake up, wake up, wake up!
2: This is 425 calling from Cincinnati, Ohio. Wake up, wake up, wake up. And we are happy, happy, happy.
3: Rachel, Lexington, Kentucky. Everybody have a beautiful and wonderful week. Wake up, wake up!

0: Top of the hour, Jeff Johnson got three things you need to know. Jeff, how was your weekend, man?
1: Man, it was fantastic, brother. It's mad early. I'm in Portland, Oregon right now. But listen, check this out. We know that we have an election coming up in less than 70 days. And I don't know if we say enough, Rick. We haven't taught civics in American schools with any real focus in almost 40 years. And I don't think it's by accident. Think about it. There's a whole industry built around voter registration and get out the vote. Millions upon millions, sometimes billions of dollars are spent every cycle. But voter education, actually teaching people what these offices do and why they matter, almost nothing. And why? Because an educated electorate is a dangerous thing to some political elites, that they would rather you show up than think. So we're going to do some Civic Mondays, man, right here every week between now and the election, breaking down what's actually on the ballot and why it matters. And so 71 days. And I want to mention, y'all, thank you, all of my people from South Carolina and other places. When I was talking about governors maybe a week and a half ago, I didn't mention Brother Dr. Jermaine Johnson, who's going to be on the ballot in South Carolina. So thanks all of you all who hit me. And it was a lot of y'all. But Rick, as we come up on this, one of the most powerful and least understood offices that's going to be on the ballot is Attorney General. 30 states are electing an attorney general this November. And the office almost never gets the campaign money that a governor's race gets. Nobody's running 30-second ads about it during your favorite game. But that lack of attention and hype, don't let it fool you. Your attorney general is your state's top law enforcement officer and its top lawyer. They decide which consumer protection case gets fired. They go after civil rights cases. They can join or fight lawsuits against the federal government. They oversee investigations into everything from police misconduct to corporate fraud. Now, some of you may know that in 1998, the tobacco settlement, the one that's still funding health programs and school budgets in your state right now, state attorney generals negotiated that over $200 billion. Same with the opioid settlement happening right now. Tens of billions of dollars from Purdue Pharma and the Sacklers flowing into your state because attorney generals went after them. This office, it decides whether your state fights for you or sits on the sidelines. Now, Rick, here's one thing that's super important. In 2026, it's going to be another record year, same as 2022. Potentially 6 African-American candidates are on the ballot for attorney general this November. Tanya Miller in Georgia, Anthony Brown, the incumbent in Maryland, Kwame Raoul, the incumbent in Illinois, Keith Ellison, the incumbent in Minnesota, Letitia James, the incumbent in New York, and Andrea Campbell, the incumbent in Massachusetts, is on the ballot pending the primary next week. 6 states, 6 names. Make sure you know who they are. And if you're in Georgia, Maryland, Illinois, Minnesota, New York, or Massachusetts, go look up these candidates for yourself. Don't take my word for it.
0: Right.
1: Just because you black doesn't always mean that you into serving who we are. So whether you are in one of those states or you're in one of the other 24 states electing an attorney general, and I didn't call out your state's name, this is exactly why you need to go find out who's on that ballot. Rick, we're gonna do this every week. Next week, I'm gonna talk about secretaries of state. 26 states are gonna be electing secretary of state, and I want to dive into what they do and why they're important. And so, let me know what it is that you want to talk about as it relates to civics. If you don't know, if you haven't heard anybody talk about it, Rick, I want to announce I'm super excited that I'm starting a show on Roland's Black Star Network. It's called No Translation.
0: Awesome.
1: It's going to air this Thursday. It's a show built around black men's lives, because I think a lot of times we talk about how black men vote before we talk about what black men need. So it's going to be going through the cycle Thursdays on the Black Star Network. And y'all, listen, I know it's back to school season, and I got to give a shout out. Baldwin, Garvey, have an amazing first day of third and fourth grade, babies.
0: Yes,
1: be
0: sir.
1: Curious today. Let your light shine and have fun and make sure you listen and pay attention. It's your daddy. Love y'all. Have a first day of school.
0: I love you,
1: Matt. Rick, again.
0: Now,
1: go
0: Rick.
1: Ahead. I was just going to say, people, hit me at Jeff's Nation on IG. I want to know, is there something about civics that we don't talk about enough that you want to know about or you think we need to know?
0: That is. Hey, appreciate you, Jeff, man. More Ricky Smiley Morning Show coming up.
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3: 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Let go!
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2: And oh, man, Reese Mountain Morning Show, checking them off, mix going down. Well, that's a club mix right there, Jalen. What up, boy?
3: I'm good, man. You just got big up everybody, man. I thought I would be in the club them all weekend long, man. I hit up on the gram, J-A-H Lion. So,
2: J-A-H Lion, Sam. Appreciate you, big dog.
3: My pleasure, man. You thought, no?
2: That is. Bless on the what up?
4: Hey, grab on other hands.
2: What?
4: Hey, hold on to it.
2: You talking to me?
4: Don't let her slip. Hold on. Hey, Rick. Hold on. Hey, Sonny, try to get some pliers when we cut the water off, Sonny. When we cut the water off, we can pull up out of them.
2: Where you at,
4: oh,
2: man?
4: Boy, so much going on in the house this morning.
2: I'm so sick
4: of this house. I'm so tired of this family, Sonny. I'm tired of this family. They ruining my whole career, Sonny.
2: Are you coming to work?
4: I'm trying to come to work, but my family ruining my whole damn career. It's always something. Every time I'm trying to come to work, it's always something crazy going on.
2: Why all y'all drama happen in the morning during work hours?
4: That's a good question right now. That's a good question. Ask me why I'm in the bathroom right now. In the bathroom, in the damn shower. Can't cut the damn sidewalk because the knob done came off. My auntie grabbed it so hard, it snatched the knob off. The shower won't cut off. I'm trying to tell my cousin. What? Monkey rent. To come so we can cut the damn water off. My auntie, her crazy self, son. She's stuck.
5: What's she stuck?
4: And we're trying to get her out, Sam.
2: She stuck doing what, Blatton?
4: Oh, boy.
2: We tired, man.
4: Went down on the trap and bought some of them down, Ozempic shot.
5: Okay.
4: Ozempic? What they call them, Ozempic?
2: Ozempic. What happened?
4: Yeah, she done bought some of them down shot from the crackheads. So I've been taking these down shot. Her head done got so skinny, so she slid down the damn drain. And
2: oh, my. She had to run around in the shower to get wet.
4: Sorry, she slid down the damn drain. We trying to keep her from sliding all the way down in there. Only thing holding up was a big ass head.
2: Oh,
4: the water won't cut off, but she was trying to save herself, and she grabbed the knob and snatched the damn knob off the thing, trying not to go down there. We told her to stop taking them damn shit.
2: Hey, T.I. coming to the radio station this morning.
4: Who?
2: T.I.
4: T.I.? Hold on. Hold on, you said Tip coming to the radio station, shout
2: out. Yeah, T.I. coming to the radio station.
4: What time are you going to be, though?
2: About 10 minutes.
4: He bringing Tiny with him and King.
2: Yep.
4: Because you know that's my boy, King, but I love him.
2: Yeah.
4: And Tiny coming with him.
2: He'll be up in about 10 minutes.
4: Okay, shout out. So if I come up there, do I got to work, or I could just come up there and hang out with them?
2: You can come up here and see T.I. and go back and get your sister out the drain.
4: All right, I see. I'll be up there in a few minutes then.
2: All
4: right. Damn, I wasted a whole life of nothing.
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5: Good morning. A weak summertime cold front dropped in overnight, bringing with it some drier air, and that means our humidity is relatively lower to get this new work and school week started. Some of us waking up in the 60s this morning. By the afternoon, it'll still get toasty. Today's high temperature, 94 degrees. However, keep in mind there will be relatively low humidity in place. So it's a true 94 as to how hot it'll feel outside. There is a low chance of a thunderstorm along I-95 near Orangeburg and Manning later today. A lot of us, though, will stay dry from start to finish. Try to stay cool as it heats up this afternoon, and I hope you have a great Monday. From the WIS First Alert Weather Center, I'm meteorologist Chandler Jordan.
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5: Good morning. Your First Alert traffic update. Construction causing a couple of delays on I-26 in Calhoun County this morning. There may be a little bit of a slowdown in both the east and westbound lanes coming in and out of Calhoun County on 26 this morning. Also, downtown Columbia at Marion and Laurel Streets, an emergency water line repair has closed the street down as the city of Columbia works to fix the water line. So there will be delays as the street remains closed this morning until construction wraps up. So keep in mind, again, at the intersections of Laurel and Marion Streets, there will be delays because of closures. Plan your route accordingly if you're traveling through downtown Columbia this morning. In the meantime, drive safely out there, and I hope you have a great day. From the WIS First Alert Traffic Center, I'm meteorologist Chandler Jordan.
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7: Good morning, Ricky. Good morning to you. It's Monday, a beautiful day in the neighborhood, and here's what's happening in celebrity news, y'all. R&B sensation, y'all, Kalani, honey. They're saying that this girl is opening up like never before and using her platform, y'all, to break huge stigmas around mental health. Now, they're saying that the multi-talented Crash singer has been candidly, y'all, sharing details about her psychiatric journey, revealing that getting officially diagnosed, y'all, with bipolar disorder and borderline personality disorder and finding the right daily medication routine completely saved her life. Oh, this is so beautiful, y'all. Now, they're saying, y'all, that Kalani first peeled back the curtain on her health battle during a deeply personal reflection, telling her fans, y'all, that finding medical answers gave her a brand new lease on life. She said, quote, when you finally have the tools, you have the diagnosis, but along with the diagnosis comes the work, Kalani explained. So, upon getting diagnosed, she said, I got medicated and did different forms of therapy, y'all, like somatic healing, but I also gained this tool belt of awareness. I'm starting to recognize my symptoms and triggers. That is so amazing. Mm-hmm. Congratulations, because I remember when I was first diagnosed with bipolar, honey, they didn't know what was going on. I mean, I went to two different doctors, and one doctor said I needed glasses. Hell, so my mom got me glasses. Then the other doctor said I had hypoglycemia. So it was just so many different things.
6: Man, we hate to go to the doctor's appointment with you because they're in there trying to help you. You trying to figure out because Ross got a sale and you want to run go to the mall instead of focusing on your health.
7: That was the part.
6: And that's why all me and Brett stopped going with you.
7: But, Ricky, you know, you remember, though, Ricky, you know, you could tell when I had been took my medicine, honey. Your blood would aggravate me so much.
6: I won't be trying to aggravate you. I'll be trying to get you to take your medicine. I can tell when you ain't had your medicine.
7: Yep, so I took it today, so I'm so happy and I'm good. So there you have it, honey.
6: Thank praise God.
7: For lithium. All right, moving on in other celebrity news. Oh, my God, this is so touching. This is wonderful, y'all. They're saying, y'all, that remember we talked about the verses the other day, y'all, and oh, my God, people are speaking out. And something is being said that I didn't even know about. They're saying, y'all, that during the highly anticipated verses battle between R&B icons Donnell Jones and Joe, oh, this is beautiful, y'all. They said while fans were expecting a night of pure 90s nostalgia, they're saying social media immediately erupted with brutal memes and commentary poking live fun at Donnell's live vocals. They said, but MTO, honey, couldn't exclusively confirm, y'all, that the Where I Am or There I Where I Want to Be Corona was completely, listen to this, completely sabotaged, y'all, by massive behind-the-scenes technical and style malfunction. I knew it was some malfunctioning going on, honey. They're saying that the viewers watching the live broadcast noticed early on that Donnell's audio, honey, sounded muffled, off pitch, honey, and repeatedly cut in and out, honey, during his doggone key hits. They're saying that the microphone malfunctioned throughout the opening rounds. Darnell's microphone, y'all, kept dropping signal, making his iconic vocals sound weak and completely unamplified compared to Joe's crystal clear setup. And they said the monitor mixed nightmares. Sources close to the production confirmed that Darnell couldn't hear himself in his stage monitors at all. When a singer can't hear their own audio monitor feeds, it's nearly impossible to stay, honey, on pitch or catch the best beat properly. So they need to have a repeat, honey, because I think both of the guys are great singers or whatever, but it's just sad poor Donnell had to go through that, honey. Nobody told him nothing, honey.
4: Did you watch it, Gary?
7: Was it on cable?
8: Oh, God.
4: Cable.
8: It was online.
7: Oh, it was online?
8: Yeah.
6: Damn, Android.
8: Yeah.
6: Him and that Android.
4: Oh, Gary.
8: And his mic was on.
7: I'm sorry. But I'm going to catch it. Don't they play it back, Brad? I'm going to catch it when they play it back.
9: You can catch it online.
4: Yeah, you can.
7: When they do it better, y'all, because I don't feel.
6: He said when they play it back.
4: When they do it
6: don't
4: better.
6: Even know he can just look on his phone.
8: Right.
10: Oh, well, yeah. Record it on your VCR next time.
7: I'm sorry. I don't know what I was doing that time, but honey, I feel so bad for him.
4: Oh, Gary.
7: Anyway, now that that's said and did, honey, let's go on.
11: Sha-la-la.
7: Sha-la-la to all y'all, honey, who got cable or whatever y'all can't get. Sha-la-la-la-la. The color of the day, honey, is one of my favorite colors. My color of the day, y'all, is fondant. On the high end, you say fondant, and on the low end, you say beautiful black. That's your color for the day.
6: That's beautiful. Y'all give it up for Gary with the tea, if you would.
4: Are
7: Coming up, y'all, is Money Monday, and Janelle Thorne is back to answer all of your finance and legacy planning questions. 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

0: with my Beyonce Morning Dew. Love that right there, y'all. Hey, coming up, y'all, it's Monday. You're not throwing this back to answer all your finance and legacy planning questions. Y'all hit us up. We don't care. You know, ask us any questions because I know y'all have a lot of them. Hit us up at 866. Yeah.
1: I mean, that song is so beautiful. You know what, Ricky? We want people to make sure they keep listening to play Finish the Lyrics. Yes, honey. Now, we're giving you a chance to win some cash money, and your chance to win is coming up this hour. Isn't that beautiful?
2: Let's go, you Gary.
0: You messed up my whole thing.
1: I know.
0: Were you supposed to read that, or you just decided you wanted to throw it in?
1: I'm not supposed to read it.
3: He's supposed to read it earlier.
0: Oh. You took your medicine.
1: I'm going to take my last pill.
3: He's very adamant about getting it in.
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3: Very adamant about getting
0: it in. Sorry, man. We got you not throwing. Coming up next, y'all.
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0: 24th day of August. Virgo's in the house. On the birthday club, we say happy birthday to Jerry Rogers. We got Kathleen Goodwin Williams. Happy birthday, Juanita McClurkin. McClurkin, I should say. Juanita McClurkin, happy birthday. Lisa Hall Rich is on the birthday club. Lois McKissick is celebrating. We got Cynthia Owens Gist on the birthday club. Also, happy birthday going out to Karen Hunter. Happy birthday to you. Deborah George is celebrating. Happy birthday. And we got Ray Rich celebrating. Yeah, my man. Enjoy seeing the country, man. Out of the country, wherever you're traveling, it's always going somewhere. Happy birthday to you. And happy birthday to you. Get them in 2 days in advance so we can wish you a happy birthday. 803-695-5477. That's 695-KISS. It's your celebration. Celebrate!
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3: All right, 25 after the hour, y'all. Listen, nobody wants to think about their parents getting older, but waiting until there's a crisis to talk about money can make it a difficult, make a difficult situation even harder. So, do you know where they keep their important documents? Who can step in if they can't, manage their finances? So, this morning, Janelle Thorne is back to answer all of your finance and legacy planning questions. Janelle, good morning. Happy to have you.
4: Good morning, Nikki. So excited to talk about this morning.
3: Yeah, this is good stuff because, this split up a lot of families, because there's simply no understanding. Now, yeah. When is a good time to start having these money conversations with our parents and ones, and how do we bring it up without making them feel like we're trying to take over?
4: Ricky, it's really important that we do it well before there's a crisis, while our loved ones are healthy, independent, and able to clearly express what they want and where their important information is. Now, we have to remember now, we need to be leading with concern and not control, because that already is going to create some issues. And what also helps a lot, Ricky, is when we share, like, hey, here's my plan. This is how I've gotten my affairs in order. That can definitely help your loved one be more open to sharing their information.
5: Well, Janelle, what financial information should we know about our older loved ones? And do we need to know exactly how much money they have? And what does payable on death mean? Because I would hate to have to talk to my mom and be like, yeah, I want to talk to you about payable on death. It's just a hard conversation to have.
4: I know it is. So think about it this way, Brett. There's a few things that we need to know. It would be nice if we knew exactly where everything was, mm-hmm. but we don't have to know exactly what they have, particularly if they don't feel comfortable sharing it. But I would love for you to know, where are all their bank accounts? Brett, my husband was home with his mother a few months ago. She was banking at four different banks within a mile radius of each other.
5: Oh, wow.
4: He would have never known that. So please know where their banks are. Please also know where their retirement accounts are, their main bills that they have. That's super important. You want to know also where are their important papers, where are those documents? Now, you specifically asked a question that's so important. You asked about a POD, which is a payable on death. And that simply means your loved one can have a bank account. They can add you as a payable on death. Now, it does not mean that you're joint. You do not have access while they're still alive. You do not have online access. You cannot make any withdrawals. But God forbid something happens, you can get access to their investment accounts, retirement accounts, and even bank accounts with that POD, payable on death.
1: Ooh, I'm with Brad. I don't want to talk about it, but I know we have to. Legal and financial documents should our older loved ones have in place now while they're still able to make their own decisions?
4: Here's a few key documents. Number one is the healthcare directive. They need to be picking who is the person or people they want to make healthcare decisions in case they can't. Next one is a power of attorney. You know, now this is the document that allows us to act on behalf of our loved ones while they're still alive, but obviously they can't handle business on their own. Another document that's really important is life insurance. We want to make sure that the beneficiaries are current on all of those policies. And again, we just talked about that POD. And last two things, y'all, that will, super important, because it's not just about who's getting what, but the will also tells who is going to be in charge. Ricky, you talked about us fighting and not getting along. A lot of that is who's jockeying to be in charge. That will and trust, if possible, would be very helpful.
3: Yeah. What should families be talking about when it comes to paying for our, paying for care for our loved ones as they get older, especially if they eventually need help at their, home or long-term care?
4: You know, Ricky, we need to ask a basic question now. If our loved one needed help for 6 months or permanently, how will we pay for it? You know, so what are the funding sources? Are we using their retirement money, their Social Security money? Do they have some long-term care insurance? Medicaid, Medicare, like how are we going to pay for it? So again, this is not pushing anybody to being sick or passing away, but this is allowing us to have a plan. God forbid something happens, we can pull from this playbook and execute the plan to take care of our loved ones.
5: Right. Now, Janai, if our older relatives need help and we don't know where to start, are there county, state, or federal resources that can help families find services and financial assistance?
4: Absolutely, Brett. And you want to start local. Every county, city, state, and even at the federal level, they're going to have some agency on aging or department of aging. Again, but please start local. That way you can learn what resources are available right there in the area where your older loved one lives.
3: Okay. I got your phone call. Get at me 866-9-RICK, 866-9-RICK-EY. Let's go to the phones. Good morning.
6: Yes, ma'am. I want to know if you are retired from one job at 55 and go to another job, but the first job gives you your 401k, what do I need to do with that if I want to continue working?
4: All right. When you have your 401k, you can do two things. You can leave it with your current employer, or you can do something called rolling it over. So you want to make sure that you roll it over and not withdraw it, because when you roll it over, you don't pay any taxes. And you can roll it over. Sometimes you can roll it over to your current employer, or you may have to go to like a Vanguard or a Charles Schwab and open up another account and roll that 401k money over there.
3: All right. Let's go to the phone, y'all, with Janai Thornton. Good morning.
7: Good morning. My question is, my daughter is, well, she dropped out of college after her third year, and we've paid all of the monies that were required of us. So she just dropped out and is not going back for this school year. Do we get to claim her on our taxes for next year? Just let us know.
4: Okay, so this is how it works with our children. We can claim our children up until age 24, provided they are full-time students. And that's the qualifier right there. So she's not returning to school. Obviously, that can impact your ability to claim her.
3: Hey, Janai, let everyone, this was really, really, really good. We need to do a whole segment on this, like for real, because this is a problem that split families up because there's no understanding. Out of all you're getting, get an understanding. And there's no understanding that causes a lot of conflict because people are emotional, going through grief and sad. Nobody know what to do. And anything that don't go somebody's way, it's a real problem. And we really have to have these conversations as we get older. Janai, let everybody know where can people follow you and get more information on financial planning.
4: Absolutely. 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Thank y'all, and so happy to have this important conversation with you this morning.
3: Yes, sir. All right, y'all. 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

0: All right, y'all, Rick's about the morning show. No Limit and Cash Money Records are going on tour together. Listen, man, and we got a chance for you to win some cash money and fly away to see the concert live in Florida.
1: So check this out. 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
0: All right, y'all, let's see who can get today's lyrics. 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
2: Good morning, this is Teresa.
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2: I'm calling from Atlanta.
0: ATL. All right. So look, we're about to play Finish the Lyric. Are you ready to play?
2: Okay, yes.
0: All right, here's the song of the day.

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5: Good morning. A weak summertime cold front dropped in overnight, bringing with it some drier air, and that means our humidity is relatively lower to get this new work and school week started. Some of us waking up in the 60s this morning. By the afternoon, it'll still get toasty. Today's high temperature, 94 degrees. However, keep in mind there will be relatively low humidity in place, so it's a true 94 as to how hot it'll feel outside. There is a low chance of a thunderstorm along I-95 near Orangeburg and Manning later today. A lot of us, though, will stay dry from start to finish. Try to stay cool as it heats up this afternoon, and I hope you have a great Monday. From the WIS First Alert Weather Center, I'm meteorologist Chandler Jordan.
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5: Good morning. Your First Alert traffic update. Construction causing a couple of delays on I-26 in Calhoun County this morning. There may be a little bit of a slowdown in both the east and westbound lanes coming in and out of Calhoun County on 26 this morning. Also, downtown Columbia at Marion and Laurel Streets, an emergency water line repair has closed the street down as the city of Columbia works to fix the water line. So there will be delays as the street remains closed this morning until construction wraps up. So keep in mind, again, at the intersections of Laurel and Marion Streets, there will be delays because of closures. Plan your route accordingly if you're traveling through downtown Columbia this morning. In the meantime, drive safely out there, and I hope you have a great day. From the WIS First Alert Traffic Center, I'm meteorologist Chandler Jordan.
12: Got it. I mean, you boys got it.
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14: 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We are Silk Sonic.
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17: 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Yeah.

0: 13 minutes. What up, Leo? 13 minutes after the hour, y'all. It is man law violation time. What up, Kay?
1: Hey, what up, Ricky? It's time for man laws. As I said in the promo, males are born, but men are made. That's right. Masculinity defined by the decisions men make.
0: Right.
1: That's right. Let's get into this. Here's the first man law. Two grown men cannot ride a Ferris wheel together.
2: Oh, no.
0: At all. At all.
1: No, sir. Not acceptable. Two grown men can't be in the car listening to a Prince playlist.
3: What?
1: That Prince playlist. No. There's too many songs in there that are inappropriate.
0: If you're in traffic, there's a bunch of chicks everywhere, and you got a sound or whatever, and you're going to draw attention to get chicks out to be around, though.
1: No, sir.
0: No.
1: Two men. Especially if you're listening to the beautiful ones and
0: chicks
1: international
0: outside,
1: lover.
0: Standing outside of the car.
4: And y'all got baby. Do me, baby.
1: Do me, baby.
4: Adore.
1: No, sir. No,
0: but
1: sir.
0: But your all y'all attention is out the window trying to pull the chick in the car. Okay.
2: It depends on the song. It depends on
1: flag
2: the song.
1: On the play. Flag on the play.
5: Oh, my God.
1: You can challenge the flag, but that flag is on that field
5: sir.
1: Listen
5: to Prince all the time,
1: honey. No, sir. Nah, two grown men shouldn't be together in the mall inside a Claire's store for more than 4 minutes for any reason.
0: What you in a Claire's for a store
1: That's
0: for
1: the,
0: anyway?
1: Exactly. Why you in there? Why you in there? It might be one thing you went in there to get, but why you in there for more than four minutes? All right, grown men, two of them, can't ride a bird scooter together. I saw this.
0: What?
1: A bird scooter.
0: That's for a lot of that right there. That's Ocean Drive.
1: Two dudes on a bird scooter.
0: Ocean, you can find that on Ocean Drive, Hollandale Beach Boulevard, Highway 1, Dania Beach Boulevard.
1: You see the YN's doing it.
0: The 17th Street Bridge, the fishery. Every damn well in front of the Bahia Mar Hotel, Miami, all of them.
1: Right. All right, fellas, this is for my guys that's in a relationship, especially the younger guys. Older guys, we done kind of figured these things out, but the younger guys, if you like under 35, if your lady ever tell you, look, just be honest about it and tell me the truth and we can work it out, don't ever fall for that, sir.
0: No.
1: Fall for that. She got receipts. No, just keep lying. Just keep lying.
0: She been to tell you something you ain't ready for.
1: Yeah, just keep, don't, whenever she say, hey, just be honest. Tell me the whole truth, and we can work it out. Trust me. Don't go.
0: You talking about if she,
1: tell you that.
2: Right.
1: Yeah,
2: right.
1: Don't ever fall for that. Alfreda, what you talking about?
3: This is awful, but
1: no,
3: true. We
1: you
3: already
1: don't, yeah,
3: know.
1: You don't
3: we
1: ever.
3: Just need, yes.
1: She got receipts. And finally, if you're at a strip club in Atlanta and the young lady that's coming to give you a dance looks at you and tells you that she went to school and graduated high school with your daughter,
0: just get up and leave,
1: man. Because, yeah, I'm not saying that happened.
0: You don't remember me? I used to come over there and spend the night home.
1: Yeah. No. I'm good. And if you're in a strip club showing dancers pictures of your grandkids, Papa, you too old to be in there.
0: That would definitely be me.
1: They don't want to see that.
0: That would be something I would do. Hey, these my kids get ready to get to talking. I used to go to the penthouse in Dallas and sit there and talk and just say, hey, these my kids here.
1: Really don't want to dance. Then they sitting over there with you. They fully dressed. Pictures of your grandkids.
0: No. Yeah, I don't like nobody stripping dancing over my food, though, at all.
1: No.
0: Then they cut the light shining down on the table, and you can see the glitter coming down on your steak. I don't think so.
1: Follow me on Instagram, Special K913. Get tickets to come see my show this Thursday at the Perfect Note in Atlanta. All right, I'm out.
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10: All right, 26 minutes after the hour, y'all got your front page right here. Alfredas, good morning.
7: Good morning, Ricky. It's Monday, August 24th. Here's what's going on in the news. We start with a heartbreaking story out of Louisiana and a warning for families still hitting lakes and rivers to escape this summer heat. 8-year-old Lillian Smart has died after contracting a rare brain-eating amoeba. Health officials believe she was exposed in Lake Claiborne, where the amoeba thrives in warm freshwater. So the thing is, this risk is extremely rare, but the CDC says hold your nose or wear a nose clip when swimming and especially jumping into warm freshwater. Elsewhere, a Texas judge has denied Carmelo Anthony a new trial, leaving his murder conviction and 35-year sentence in place for the fatal stabbing of Austin Metcalf at a Frisco track meet back in April 2025. But this hearing revealed a side of Metcalf that jurors and much of the public never heard about. At 10, he was taken into custody after allegedly assaulting and bullying a classmate. In 2024, he was accused of knocking a girl down and then punching her in the stomach while she was on the ground. He was also suspended after discussing bringing a gun to school. Metcalf and his twin brother received a year of juvenile probation after graffiti that reportedly included "Kill all black people" and "Hail Hitler" and an upside down cross, amongst other things. Records also documented anger and profanity toward teachers, with Metcalf reportedly telling a school official he couldn't control his outburst. And jurors never heard a text from an earlier track meet where someone told Metcalf that a person behind their bench was talking wild. He allegedly replied, quote, "Kill that MF." That history stayed out of the trial under an agreement between both the prosecutor and the defense to keep damaging character evidence about both teens away from the jury. Anthony's attorneys say they will continue challenging his conviction. In other news, Ricky, apparently we cannot eat lettuce, peppers, eggs, and now the internet says black folks can't even eat it out. But hold up, because we deal in facts over here, so let's investigate. A viral post claims a private Facebook group with more than 400,000 white restaurant workers is secretly contaminating black customers' food, allegedly spitting or tampering with it in some way. The post names Texas Roadhouse and Logan's. However, there is no verified evidence this group exists or that the food tampering is actually happening. Now, the claims appear to be tied to a real Facebook group called White and Proud, but the restaurant allegations remain unverified. Texas Roadhouse calls the claims completely unfounded and says it's investigating. So for now, Ricky, viral screenshots, yes. Proof, not yet. For info on these stories and more, go to RickySmileyMorningShow.com. Now, here's a look at sports.
11: Rock T, the sports genius, is in the building.
12: Yes, indeedy, ladies and gentlemen. So let me tell you about tight end Cleveland Brown from the Cleveland Browns. Well, former tight end of the Cleveland Browns, DaQuan Wright. He was cut. And after he clears waivers from being released, he's expected to return to play college football for LSU. Now, he played with Ole Miss the last couple of seasons. He got drafted or whatever. Now, he played... There's a loophole, okay? So the loophole in the new eligibility rules, which athletes have 5 years to play five seasons, all right? DaQuan Wright only played 4 years in college. So now he's trying to break through this loophole to go back to college for his fifth year. And there's like 16 other players that's trying to do the same thing, that's played 4 years in college football. Now they're trying to get that extra fifth year. This is crazy. If you get drafted to go pro, you get released. Now you can go back and play college ball if this goes through. So we'll see what happens.
10: Oh, that's real crazy.
12: Yeah, come on, man. We'll keep you posted to see what happens with that. In the meantime, former NFL All-Pro Warren Sapp was sharing what he thinks a good age is for a kid to start playing contact tackle football.
13: Don't do it until you got hair underneath his arm and hair around the little, you know, the family jewels. High school. No, because we're going to do baseball, basketball, tennis, critical thinking, chess, swimming. We're going to do everything that does not hit their head, because that's when their brain is developing the most. In between that 10 to 14. That's the scary part for me. I mean, the kids get banged up. They don't care.
12: I agree 100%.
10: I agree with that also, Rock.
12: Because
10: I agree with that also. We grew up and was just taught that was okay, but we didn't, you know,
7: we
10: you
7: didn't
10: do
7: know.
10: Better when you know better.
7: That's right.
10: Yeah, now we know.
12: And here's the deal, Rick. The way the high level of flag football is now, it's on a high level. Mm-hmm. These kids can play competitive flag all the way up until they get to high school, and then they can start going. Because, listen, man, it's, as much as I would love my son to want to play football, I don't know if I would tell him he couldn't play, like, right now, you know?
10: Right.
12: But that was some great advice from Warren Sapp right there, so big ups. Follow me on social media at Rock T Holla. Brat got the hot spot right now.
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10: 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What up, Brat?
20: What up, Ricky? Good morning, everybody. I'm your girl, Brat Tat Tat, and this is the hot spot where we bring you music, movies, and more. So let's get on off into it. Congratulations go out to Jeezy. He just received the key to the city of Las Vegas, and it all went down on what was originally scheduled to be the final day of his Legend of the Snowman residency at Planet Hollywood. LeBron James popped out for the surprise presentation, y'all. Check this out.
21: I want everybody to give a shout out to him. Jeezy, Mr. 17-5, get his own day in Las Vegas. I'm here to present you for the key to the city, my.
22: Oh, wow. Y'all been so good to me. This is a sold-out crowd. I want y'all to know I don't want to stop doing this. I do this for y'all, and I won't stop. I'm going to keep doing this shit until I ain't got no breath in my body. I'm doing this because this is God's work. I'm doing this because this is what I'm supposed to do. This is my purpose. And with that being said, I'm going to do 9 more dates in Las Vegas, Nevada for y'all right now. I'm announcing the right.
12: Yeah.
20: Legend
22: continues.
20: Yeah.
12: Love it.
20: Congratulations go out to Jeezy, y'all. The new dates will run from November 6th to New Year's Eve. That is what's up. All right, y'all, moving on. Jamie Foxx, he is expecting a baby with his girlfriend, Alice Huckstep. Now, Jamie is 58 years old and his girlfriend is 31. This will be his third child and the couple's first child together. Jamie also has 2 adult daughters, and here's what his oldest daughter, Corinne, had to say about the baby on the way.
23: Yes, I'm going to be a sibling times three. I'm very excited. I'm very excited for him. He's the best dad in the world. And so he is going to thrive and excel.
24: Yes.
23: It's going to be amazing.
20: Oh, awesome. Jamie Foxx admitted that he initially had conflicting emotions about having a baby at 58 years old until he ran into Al Pacino, y'all. Check this out.
25: Being my age, I was a little on the fence, you know, being 58, but then I ran into Al Pacino a few months ago. I said, Al, Jamie, good to see you. I was worried about you. I said, Al, what you doing? I'm having a baby. I said, Al, how old are you? 84. I said, Al, you going to be back in the drop-off line? 84 years old, back in the drop-off line. I said, oh, man, shoot, I'm good.
10: Yeah, absolutely.
20: Okay,
10: enjoy.
20: Al Pacino,
10: they keep you young.
20: Having a baby at 84. I know that's right. Well, speaking of Jamie Foxx, y'all, Disney just announced details on his brand new original comedy special. The special was titled Jamie Foxx, Take Care of Yourself, and is expected to prove that things only get better with age and self-care. Jamie Foxx, Take Care of Yourself premieres on Hulu and Disney Plus on October 7th. All right, y'all, we're going to wrap up the hot spot on that note, but if you miss any part of the show, make sure you check it out on the Ricky Smiley Morning Show podcast, available wherever you get your podcast. And you could catch me on all my social media at So Brat. Coming up next, y'all, Mark Morial, the president of the National Urban League, has a message for Black America. And Dwight Stone got that praise mixed down. That's next on the Ricky Smiley Morning Show.
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1: This is The Daily Play with Joy Taylor. You can't make this up, but the Cleveland Browns are waiving tight end Daquan Wright so that he can play for LSU this season. How is this possible? Well, last week, Wright officially entered the transfer portal after he and a group of athletes who filed a lawsuit in Louisiana were granted a temporary restraining order to return to college for one more season. He played for new LSU head coach Lane Kiffin for 2 seasons at Ole Miss, and Wright is believed to be the first player to have an agreement to return to play in college after signing with an NFL team as an undrafted free agent. NCAA basketball is in the midst of a similar saga, so we should have seen this coming. Wright was signed by the Eagles as an undrafted free agent, then the Browns claimed him off waivers. He never played a down of preseason, but did suit up once for Cleveland. For more on this and other top stories of the day, tune into The Daily Play with Joy Taylor at UrbanOnePodcast.com or wherever you get your podcasts.
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3: All right, y'all, this Monday, time for the State of Black America. And this morning, we have the current president of the National Urban League, Mark Morial. Hey, good morning, Mr. Mark. We're happy to have you, and I know there's a lot going on in Black America.
4: This is Mark Morial, and thank you so much, Ricky, for having me for this week's State of Black America. Black women who are running for office are in the spotlight, and these women are going to make a huge difference. I put the State of Black America spotlight this week on number one, Juliana Stratton, the current Lieutenant Governor of Illinois. She's running for the United States Senate, and she's the Democratic nominee for that very important Senate seat. If you live in Illinois, check out her candidacy. Take a look at her qualifications. She's paid her dues. She's been a great lieutenant governor, and now she wants to be your next United States Senator. Take a look at her qualifications, and of course, compare them to the qualifications of her opponent. But Juliana Stratton, I think, is a black woman who is demonstrating great leadership. And then there's my friend, the former mayor of Atlanta, Keisha Lance Bottoms. Keisha is now running for governor of Georgia. This is an opportunity for there to really be history. There's never been a black woman governor in the history of the United States. There have only been 3 black governors in the history of the United States, now 250 years. Keisha has a great chance to make that history in Georgia. And as we know, Georgia is a very important state that's already made history with the election of Raphael Warnock and John Ossoff to the United States Senate several years ago. It's the home of Martin Luther King and Hosea Williams and Ralph Abernathy and Andrew Young and Maynard Jackson, two pioneering civil rights leaders and politicians. I think Keisha Lance Bottoms stands on their shoulders. Again, check out her candidacy if you live in the state of Georgia and compare it to the candidacy and the qualifications and the positions of her opponent. And then in Florida, there's Angie Nixon, who just won the Democratic nomination for the United States Senate in an upset win over another candidate. Again, if you're in Florida, there's an opportunity to make history. There's never been a black person elected to the United States Senate in Florida history, much less an African-American woman. Check her out. Check out her candidacy. Compare it to the candidacy and qualifications of her opponent. I bring these great black women leaders to your attention because they've caught my attention and they've impressed me with their longstanding work, their history, and their candidacies. Check them out. Now, I am not endorsing them because I cannot endorse them. But I do think that they're history makers and worthy of the spotlight for today's state of Black America. Once again, this is Mark Morial coming to you on the Ricky Smiley Morning Show. Follow me across all social media at Nat Urban League and at Mark Morial. And I'll see you next week on the radio.
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5: Good morning. A weak summertime cold front dropped in overnight, bringing with it some drier air, and that means our humidity is relatively lower to get this new work and school week started. Some of us waking up in the 60s this morning. By the afternoon, it'll still get toasty. Today's high temperature, 94 degrees. However, keep in mind there will be relatively low humidity in place, so it's a true 94 as to how hot it'll feel outside. There is a low chance of a thunderstorm along I-95 near Orangeburg and Manning later today. A lot of us, though, will stay dry from start to finish. Try to stay cool as it heats up this afternoon, and I hope you have a great Monday. From the WIS First Alert Weather Center, I'm meteorologist Chandler Jordan.
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5: Good morning. Your First Alert traffic update. Construction causing a couple of delays on I-26 in Calhoun County this morning. There may be a little bit of a slowdown in both the east and westbound lanes coming in and out of Calhoun County on 26 this morning. Also, downtown Columbia at Marion and Laurel Streets, an emergency water line repair has closed the street down as the city of Columbia works to fix the water line. So there will be delays as the street remains closed this morning until construction wraps up. So keep in mind, again, at the intersections of Laurel and Marion Streets, there will be delays because of closures. Plan your route accordingly if you're traveling through downtown Columbia this morning. In the meantime, drive safely out there, and I hope you have a great day. From the WIS First Alert Traffic Center, I'm meteorologist Chandler Jordan.
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1: is. Trying to extend your weekend a little bit, putting you in the mix. Tony Almarty, Gita Jones, and the Temptations mixed together right there. Yours truly. Hope you like that one. I'm world famous Johnny Green, and this is Century on Kiss 103.1.

0: Kiss 103.1, Columbia's best mix of R&B, Century Don't Mind. And if you don't mind, those tickets went on sale today. Usher and Chris Brown, Williams-Brice Stadium, Thursday, October 29th. You want to be there? Tickets are on sale now. Yeah, Williams-Brice Stadium. It's going to be a big one. Hopefully we'll see you there. Got your forecast coming up in just a moment. Mary J. Blige is on the way. Also got music from Raphael Sadiq, Victoria Monet, and more. It's Monday. Yeah, another day, another dollar hike of inflation. It's worth about 50 cents, but we're going to make it worth a little more for you. Keep us locked in. Kiss 103.1. 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

0: Morning, a weak summertime cold front dropped in overnight, bringing with it some drier air, and that means our humidity is relatively lower to get this new work and school week started. Some of us waking up in the 60s this morning. By the afternoon, it'll still get toasty. Today's high temperature, 94 degrees. However, keep in mind there will be relatively low humidity in place, so it's a true 94 as to how hot it'll feel outside. There is a low chance of a thunderstorm along I-95 near Orangeburg and Manning later today. A lot of us, though, will stay dry from start to finish. Try to stay cool as it heats up this afternoon, and I hope you have a great Monday. From the WIS First Alert Weather Center, I'm meteorologist Chandler Jordan.
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Kiss 103.1 and Chaka Khan and Rufus ain't nobody. Pardon the double negative, but lyrically it works pretty good. Ain't nobody, Chaka Khan. And this is Jill Scott. She says, don't play. Don't play. And Jill Scott, Kiss 103.1.

0: Kiss 103.1, Columbia's best mix of R&B. Jill Scott, Don't Play. Wrapping up another set here on the home of Ricky Smalley in the morning and D.L. Hughley in the afternoon. I'm world famous Johnny Green, hanging out with you until 3 o'clock with the best music for you. Yeah, you can get a request in 803-695-5477, 695-KISS. 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Yeah, if you're one of those people who say, hey, I missed all the deals the weekend. Well, we got you on this Monday. 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Click on Sweet Deals. More music on the way. TLC, Beyonce. I'll try to squeeze that Mariah, the Scientist. Try to get that in there for you. Bruno Mars. Chris Brown. Leon Thomas. Oh, it's another long set coming up next on Columbia's Best Mix of R&B. We're KISS 103.1. 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
1: 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This is Carolyn.
0: You're calling 13.
1: 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Oh, God. Thank you. Thank you. I need this. You don't know how bad I need this.
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0: 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You're calling 13. 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

Kiss 103.1, Columbia's best mix of R&B, 803 Fresh and Fantasia, Boots on the Ground. It's Monday. We got our boots on the ground. Come on, let's make this city turn. How you doing? World famous Johnny Green. This is Eric Bellinger, Cry in Front of You on Kiss 103.1.

0: Kiss 103.1. That's Eric Bellinger, Cry in Front of You, wrapping up another long set here on Kiss 103.1. World famous Johnny Green hanging out with you on a Monday. And man, oh man, these wildfires out west. Yeah, 90,000 people are being urged to evacuate Reno. Yeah, already 40,000 people have been removed from their homes, asked to evacuate because of these wildfires. And they believe someone set these fires. You see the video, houses, cars, all burned to a crisp. So before you complain about the weather and what's going on, how hot it is, always remember, it could have been worse, man. Could have been worse. I got another keyword coming up to give you a chance to go to Vegas. We got the airfare for two, hotel accommodations, primo seats at the concert to see Usher Raymond and Chris Brown. It's the R&B tour in Vegas, and we want to fly you to see them. So listen up for the keyword. It's coming up in just a few minutes. Don't go far. Don't miss out. Good luck to you. Musically on the way, Outkast, Jade, Kalani, and I got your forecast coming up next on Kiss 103.1.
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0: cold front dropped in overnight, bringing with it some drier air, and that means our humidity is relatively lower to get this new work and school week started. Some of us waking up in the 60s this morning. By the afternoon, it'll still get toasty. Today's high temperature, 94 degrees. However, keep in mind there will be relatively low humidity in place, so it's a true 94 as to how hot it'll feel outside. There is a low chance of a thunderstorm along I-95 near Orangeburg and Manning later today. A lot of us, though, will stay dry from start to finish. Try to stay cool as it heats up this afternoon, and I hope you have a great Monday. From the WIS First Alert Weather Center, I'm meteorologist Chandler Jordan.
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Mary J. Blige, Love No Limit. World famous Johnny Green in the air chair, and the music continues with Dave Hollister. Voodoo Magic on Kiss 103.1.

0: Kiss 103.1, Columbia's best mix of R&B. Dave Hollister, Voodoo Magic, wrapping up a set here on Kiss 103.1. World famous Johnny Green in the air here for you Monday. And I don't know if it's voodoo magic, but politicians are trying to work their magic to get you to vote for them. Might be a little voodoo up in there. But anyway, they're trying to get you to vote. This special election going on tomorrow. Early voting's over, so you got a break over the weekend and today to think about it. Stop. Think about it. Okay? All right. Find out who represents you well. Voting tomorrow. Yeah, and the special election, the runoff election. First was a special election. Now it's a runoff in the special election. So it's between Congressman Paul Norman, an appointed senator by the president, the sister of Lindsey Graham, Darlene Graham. And the winner will face Dr. Andy Andrews, who's the Democrat nominee. So in November, yeah, we'll be back at the polls again. But if you voted in the Democratic primary, you cannot vote in this primary. If you voted in either or, you can vote in this primary. Okay? So, may the best candidate win. The best candidate for the people. That's what they're running for, the people, right? The people? Or is it? Anyway, for the people. More music on the way. Stay close. I got your chance to win, too. Don't forget, Eric Benet is coming along with Lila James with headliner October London. Yeah, they are coming to the Township Auditorium September 4th. Going to give you a chance to be there, so stay close. Snoop Dogg, Pharrell, October London himself coming up. And I got some Brandy and more. Oh, you know I got the Let's Move mix. We're going to get you to move. We got to keep you healthy. The Let's Move mix on the way. It's Kiss 103.1.
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0: Kiss 103.1, the Let's Move mix. Trying to get you to move to stay healthy. You got to move to stay healthy, you know. Yeah.
1: I don't care.
0: Yeah, some people just don't care. They will interrupt anything, huh? What are they doing? What are they doing at the WNBA games? Throwing adult toys on the game. They did this last year, right? A couple of seasons ago or something like that. They did this. Throwing toys on the... What is going on? Are people losing their minds? This is a family outing. There are children in the audience that come to see their favorite player play, and you're throwing adult toys out on the... Have you lost your mind? Man. And then the former NBA player, Freedom... Freedom got his shirt on that says he should be eligible to play in the WNBA. You played in the NBA. You identify as a woman. Okay. We'll identify you as a woman. But you want to play in the WNBA? And you played in the... Come on, man. Come on. What is going on? Is this the generation that used to get a trophy for participating? Is this what's going on? They don't know how to accept. They can't accept real life, can't accept no, and want to just disrupt everything. Is this that generation? Because we didn't get a trophy for participating. No, we either won or we lost. You might have first, second, third place. That might be it. After that, you're going home saying, we'll get them next time. We'll get them next time. Anyway, I don't know, man. Throwing toys on the court and disrupting the games. It's a family outing. Find a way to protest in a manner of protesting. Okay, that's my sermon for today. Wow. Wait a minute. Winners in the WNBA last night, man. Some had a good one last night. I got to check them out. It was Chicago. Chicago Sky and the Fever. Got to check them out. 113-90. Fever got that one. Aces winners on last night. And the Mystics, 105-100 last night, yesterday. So, yeah. Your chance to win is on the way. I want to make you a winner. Listen for tickets to see October London, Lela James, and Eric Benet. Township Auditorium, September 4th. We got your chance to win here on KISS. Don't go far. Lock us in. I got a long set coming up. Got your forecast. I also got music for you from Tim's, Money Long. You'll hear the latest from Johnny Gill, Snoop Dogg, Swiss Beats, Summer Walker. Oh, I got a long set coming up next. Don't go far. It's KISS 103.1. We are Columbia's best mix of R&B, you know. 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

0: We've still got plenty of summer to go, and you'll notice a slight drop in the humidity for the next day or so, but that doesn't make much of a difference. It's still going to feel like the triple digits. Daytime highs will be in the lower 90s. As we head through the middle and second half of your work week, we'll have another opportunity for some big showers and storms out there as your risk for storms increase as a stationary boundary pretty much lingers over the state of South Carolina. I'm WIS First Alert meteorologist Vaughn Gaskin.
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Kiss 103.1, Columbia's best mix of R&B. Fantasia, When I See You. Yeah, we got some things to talk about when I see you. Yeah. It's another long set. It continues. Here's Money Long, Richest on Kiss.

Kiss 103.1, Columbia's best mix of R&B. Summer Walker, Heart of a Woman. It's another long set on Kiss, and it continues with the latest from Johnny Gill. It's called A Dance, A Kiss. On Columbia's best mix of R&B, Kiss 103.1.

0: Kiss 103.1, Columbia's best mix of R&B. It's Johnny Gill, A Dance, A Kiss. Wrapping up another long set here on Kiss 103.1. I'm world famous Johnny Green, hanging out with you till 3 o'clock. And of course, you know, voting is tomorrow in this special election. Make sure you vote. If you voted in the Democratic primary, you cannot vote in this one. But if you didn't vote at all, and you voted Republican in the Republican primary, you can vote, okay? All right. Yeah. So much going on, man. We got wildfires. We got folks throwing stuff on the courts, games. We got tariffs on Canada. Canada tried to come to the table to negotiate and walked away. Said, no, America's asking for too much. Ooh. Okay, so Canada said, we're going to put tariffs on our stuff. We're going to match it tariff for tariff. Y'all stop tariffing around. Play with us. We got to pay for everything. Just tariffing around. Gee whiz, you got to laugh, keep from crying, right? Yeah, okay. Your forecast on the way. I got music from Maxwell, Monica, Victoria Monet. And listen for that key word, because we could be flying you to Vegas to see Raymond and Brown, the RB tour. Yeah. Usher, Chris Brown, good luck to you. 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
3: We've still got plenty of summer to go, and you'll notice a slight drop in the humidity for the next day or so, but that doesn't make much of a difference. It's still going to feel like the triple digits. Daytime highs will be in the lower 90s. As we head through the middle and second half of your work week, we'll have another opportunity for some big showers and storms out there as your risk for storms increase as a stationary boundary pretty much lingers over the state of South Carolina. I'm WIS First Alert meteorologist Von Gaskin.
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Kiss 103.1, Carl Thomas, I Wish. Part of another set here on Kiss. Hey, you see the robots racing? You see how that turned out? Are they going to try to get robots to replace humans when it comes to track meets and stuff like that? Is that what they're trying to do? Oh, my goodness. I'll tell you how it turned out if you haven't heard. Coming up next.

0: 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Wrapping up a set here on Kiss 103.1. And those robots going nowhere fast, man. Did you see the robots racing? They were like racing around the track. I said, is this a track meet with robots? I was like, wow, let me see how this is going to turn out. And all of a sudden, it was Wipeout. Yeah. It's like one robot slipped and knocked the other robot down, and it was over. And that curve got him. That curve. It's funny to me. So what? You trying to get robots to take over track meets? Instead of we see who's the fastest human, we see who's got the fastest robot. I hope that's not what y'all trying to do. Come on, don't take the fun out of it. But that is fun to watch, though. It was funny to watch. Anyway. Work on the curve now. You got to work on the curve. Better shoes. Need some Air Jordans or something? I don't know what they need, but they slipped right out. Anyway. Your keyword is coming up to give you a chance to see Chris Brown and Usher, a trip for two to Vegas. We got it for you here on Kiss 103.1. So stay close. More music on the way. John Legend, Beyonce, Mariah Carey, Bruno Mars, Chris Brown. Coming to town, along with Usher, Williams Rice Stadium, October 29th, Thursday. You want to be there? Make sure you're listening. Get those tickets. They went on sale today, and they're going fast. Yeah. Good luck from Kiss 103.1.
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0: Kiss 103.1, Columbia's best mix of R&B. That's Century. Don't Mind. Wrapping up another long set here on the home of Ricky Smalley in the morning and D.L. Hughley in the afternoon. He's coming your way at 3 o'clock. D.L. Hughley Show. Hey, Jamie Foxx is a little hesitant about being a father again at the age of 58. Yeah, he's expecting a child with his girlfriend, Alice Huckstep. And he has two daughters. And they're from previous relationship, both whom are artists. But, 58. Okay, Jimmy, better eat your Wheaties. That kid gonna want to play. Stick around. I got more music for you. Your chance to play in Vegas when you get that keyword. Get it, text it to 95819 for your chance to enter to win. Got a forecast coming up for you also. Bell Biv DeVoe, Neo, Kalani, and more still to come. It's Kiss 103.1. 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
0: Who's this?
1: 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This is Jane.
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0: Yeah, they go on sale Friday at 10 a.m. Jodeci, December 11th at the Township. 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

0: We've still got plenty of summer to go, and you'll notice a slight drop in the humidity for the next day or so, but that doesn't make much of a difference. It's still going to feel like the triple digits. Daytime highs will be in the lower 90s. As we head through the middle and second half of your work week, we'll have another opportunity for some big showers and storms out there as your risk for storms increase as a stationary boundary pretty much lingers over the state of South Carolina. I'm WIS First Alert meteorologist Vaughn Gaskin.
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Kiss 103.1, Babyface with a feel. Yeah, when it's broad daylight, sun shining, you got a flashlight looking for somebody. Yeah, they put that whip appeal on you. Anyway, this is Genevieve, Jordan Ward.

0: Kiss 103.1. It's Genevieve and Jordan Ward. Waiting Room is the name of the song, but it sounds like it could be like part of a horror movie or a thriller movie. Speaking of horror movie, this is horror real life. You heard about this? The father of the sailor on the USS Lincoln? Yeah, his son is on the USS Lincoln fighting for our country, and ICE got his father. His father's in detention while his son was deployed to the Mideast. The Middle East. Oh, my goodness. We got to do better. We got to do better. Oh, my goodness. I'm sure DL's got something to say about it. He's coming up next. DL Hughley Show on the way. That's going to do it for me, but I'm going to let you know with T.I. Yeah, that record-breaking song, Let Him Know. He broke the record, made platinum in 6 months with Let Him Know. Go ahead, T.I. Ain't mad at you, man. DL Hughley coming up next. As always, remember, a house is not a home when there's no one there to hold you tight. But when you do find yourself all alone, just keep your head to the sky. And remember, somebody up there loves you, and so do I. God bless. Thank you for making the switch to KISS 103.1.
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1: What did you set this on, hell?
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0: My name is DL.
3: Ladies and gentlemen, put your hands together for DL Hughley.
2: Coming up, ladies and gentlemen. Oh, wait, first, happy birthday to the one only Dave Chappelle.
4: Happy birthday. Yeah.
2: Happy birthday to Vince McMahon. Happy birthday to Aaron Foster. Happy birthday to Reggie Miller. Happy birthday to Steve Guttenberg. Happy birthday to Kyle Ripken Jr. Happy birthday to Ava DuVernay. Happy birthday to James Toney. Happy birthday to Corinne Steffens, otherwise known as the Superhead. Do you know how active you got to be to fill up two books? When your name is Superhead and you write two books, and the second one came with knee pads, I swear to God, it was great. Do you know, this is a true story. So Bill Maher was dating her, right?
5: Yeah.
2: And they came to my 40th birthday party. Okay. And he didn't know her name was Superhead.
5: He just knew it was Super?
2: He thought it was Korean. Until everybody... Do you know, like, to fill up two with the Diary of a Video Vixen?
4: Yeah, she did. She did.
2: How many books?
4: Three books, I think.
2: Yeah. I mean, total. Come on now.
4: Yeah, I mean, she's, you know, she's different now. She's...
2: Hell, Revelations got three books.
5: She's different now.
4: She's a man, whole different personality now.
2: I think she ran out.
5: Yeah, come on now.
2: Happy birthday to Joe Manchin, that dude. Happy birthday, possibly, to Kenny Baker, the little person who played R2-D2. That's it. He ain't even real. You can't get nowhere free unless you wear a costume. It's horrible. It's horrible. What a horrible existence. Even Webster, Gary Coleman, this
5: you
2: dude. You can't get in nowhere free. Can't ride nothing to Six Flags.
6: Trust me, it's me.
2: Make the noise. Yeah, you got to do all that. And you got to wear the outfit. Right? One without the other ain't going to work.
5: It's hot in here.
2: Coming up, we got a great show lined up for you. Of course, it's, we got 90 seconds to 90 hits with DJ Lucci. I'm going to have a little note from the GD section, plus the Jazzy Report. It's the DL Hughley Show.
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during the run-up to the election, there was much to do and much conversation about Project 2025. Everybody was talking about it. Some people were telling you to look out for it. It was a harbinger. It was foreboding of things to come. And there were people on the other side, including a lot of black influencers who were trying to tell you there was fear-mongering. What is happening right now are all edicts specifically from Project 2025. Look at what's happening in Gary, Indiana. Look at what's happening in Memphis. By the way, I was in Memphis this weekend, had a great show, but the lights went out when I was there and still are out. Look at what's happening in Puerto Rico. Look at what they're talking about doing to the wild horses where they will cull them, basically, sell them for slaughter. Everything that is happening right now is a derivative of Project 2025. And there were specifically people, particularly black influencers, who were telling you that it was all a lie. All of these, specifically black cities being gutted from the agencies that protect them, and having the state, particularly states like Indiana, is a state that wants to destabilize your faith in government. So they wouldn't take funding. They got rid of NOAA, which told you about inclement weather. They've gotten rid of FEMA, the FDA, aspects of the FDA that protect you from foodborne illnesses and diseases. They got you from, they eroded FEMA, the people that come to you and aid you when there are natural disasters. All of those things were direct results and things that were listed in Project 2025. And we have another election coming out. And I imagine those same people, those same black MAGA influencers are going to tell you the same thing, except now no one has to tell you. You can have the case results. We don't have to tell you now. You have actual case studies. And I would suggest this. You don't have to listen to anybody, but look at their track record. Look at what they've done. All the people, all those MAGA people that persuaded all these people either to not vote or to go the other way, did you get what you bargained for? Because this is what the world looks like according to MAGA. This is a MAGA manifestation of the world. This is paradise according to MAGA. The wars that weren't supposed to start, did they? The immigration that was supposed to go so well, did it? The tariffs that were supposed to go well, what happened? The prices that were supposed to go down, how's that going? They are now ginning up to do the exact same thing over and over again. Like there was a shoe booty ass Detroit that had Jake Lang, a white supremacist, out talking to a congregation. They're running the same tactics. This time, you know. When you didn't know, you had, you know, baby doubts. They're all the same. Nobody's different. Okay. But now you've seen. This is the world according to MAGA. There are cities, black cities, that are dark. Memphis. You think that would have be Memphis and Gary, Indiana, and what's happening in Puerto Rico? Do you think that would be happening anywhere? So now you're going to have a choice again. You could do what you did before, or you could do something different. And those same people are going to trot out and tell you, oh, there's nothing to see. Does the world look like they promised you it would? Things for black people have been this bad since the Woodrow Wilson administration. Hundreds of thousands of qualified black women lost their jobs. People, we don't have black media gone. The things that are affecting us, nobody talks about. Everything from dozens of black people coming up hung, to guts that the social safety net being gone. And those people you listen to knew that this would happen and benefited from it. You can either listen to them again or look at the evidence before your eyes. Because, ladies and gentlemen, this is the world MAGA wanted. The question is, do you? That's a little note from the GED section. Got the Jazz Report cut up in 15 minutes. It's the D.L. Hughley Show. Oh, you got

0: She's Jet.
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8: Cafeteria worker. Have you seen his wife? That like one of the Targaryens.
9: Yeah,
8: have you seen
9: her?
10: Yes.
9: Yeah.
10: Yes.
8: Yeah. Now, I'm not going to. I think that it's above. I think it's out of bounds to talk about somebody. But once you started, let's finish it then.
9: Well, let me tell you something. He don't want that smoke.
8: You mess can't with get a white girl that looks like Jim Carrey playing the girl on. Remember the girl that used to wear the midriff?
9: Yes.
8: That's how his wife looked. Oh, and some face right. You talk
9: and
8: about
9: I can't
8: somebody.
9: Stand some guy who always talking crap and he can't even close his mouth. You know
8: and
9: what I mean? A mouth
8: he
9: breather.
8: Has hips.
9: Oh God.
8: The dude has hips. He looks like a female bus driver, I swear to God.
9: Or PE teacher.
8: I swear to God. I know why he's so mad because he obviously ovulating. It's crazy.
9: Oh no.
8: A father says social media on fire when he takes an axe to his son's TV after he doesn't do his chores. You gotta listen to this, Jay.
11: Every time I come home and the trash is filled up, I say the same exact thing. Like, why is the trash can filled up and nobody took it out? It literally takes 5 seconds.
12: Okay, so if you want to right now, why don't you do it?
11: That's not the point, Tom. Why should I do it? I just worked all day. What have you done? You're sitting here playing games right now. Tom?
12: Yeah?
11: Am I talking to the f***ing wall? Do you not hear me talking to you? I'm f***ing talking to you. What about the stuff that you got to get done? I don't want to come home and have to do this shit.
12: I'll be getting it done.
11: Care about
12: right,
11: Tom?
12: Dad, where are you going? Dad? Whoa, whoa, whoa.
11: Oh! Now how about you do some work, Tom? Huh?
12: Oh, okay, yeah.
11: Does that motivate you now, Tom?
12: Sure, just let me get my shoes on and I'll head right out then.
11: Next time, can you just have the done? I shouldn't have to deal with this when I come home.
8: Is this good parenting or was the dad out of control? Obviously, it was a very emotional moment. What do you think? 877-242-2426.
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8: 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It's The D.L. Hughley Show.
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And

0: question we're asking, ladies and gentlemen. A father takes an axe to his son's TV. Did he go too far? Is that good parenting? This is a father who had had enough. Like, you know, everybody heard the parent. Don't you raise up. Don't let me raise up. And mm-hmm. you make me come back there. Mm-hmm. I done told you 50-11 times.
1: My man got an axe and took out the big screen TV, man.
0: First off,
2: I was just worried he's going to get electrocuted, to be honest.
0: First off, where do you find an axe?
3: What do you mean? In the back? In the shed?
0: But where do you, like, no, generally, if you keep an axe around, I mean, what are you, a lumberjack?
3: I mean, possibly you have to chop up firewood and things.
1: If you got a wood fireplace.
3: People have axes, yeah.
0: I got a wood fireplace. I ain't got an axe.
1: Well, that's because you have Mexicans that chop for you.
3: Uh-oh, I bet they have an axe.
1: I bet they got an axe.
0: That's racist. That's
3: we had an axe growing up my whole childhood, several of them.
0: Do you have an axe?
3: I was looking for one, but.
0: You have firewood, right?
3: I do, but luckily somebody else busts it up for me.
1: I got a hatchet. I don't have a big. I got a hatchet.
0: Yeah, okay. Well, we don't want to hear about your small axe, Skip. Yeah.
3: Oh, okay.
1: And I don't even have a wood fireplace, so.
3: I'm going to use an axe shaming.
0: Small axe cheat them around here.
3: Don't do that.
1: Maybe he's a fireman.
0: You gonna take the fire axe home. What if a fire breaks out? You got it at your house breaking up the TV.
1: You gotta have it in the truck. Come on.
3: Maybe his cousin is Paul Bunyan.
0: All right. So, do you think that was a good parenting or was a dad out of control? We're gonna go to our social media platform, especially Al K. What are they saying out there?
2: So, we have a gentleman by the name of Swift from Boston, Massachusetts.
0: Yes.
2: And Swift said, you know what? I didn't think it was over the top. Honestly, I was just worried about him being electrocuted.
0: Well, you're gonna have to buy a new TV anyway.
2: Exactly.
0: That's crazy. But I think that you can have some interactions with your children that drive you on the brink of
3: Without
0: violence.
3: Question, it whether you take an axe to the TV or you pick the TV up and you throw it out or you yank it out the wall, everyone has had something like this happen between them and their parents.
0: Yes.
3: You know what I mean? It's happened.
0: Yes.
3: So, I've told you once and twice. If I tell you one more time.
0: I done told you 50-11 times.
3: Oh, my bad. Yeah.
0: When they say 50-11, they don't even have a metric for that.
3: Well, when they get to 50-11, you already out of chances.
0: Right.
3: They're just trying to catch their breath. You're out of chances already.
0: So what do you think? Was the father out of control or is this good parenting? 877-242-2426. We get into your calls in a bit. It's the D.L. Hughley Show.
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0: Yeah, you got to show them sometimes.
1: Sometimes you got to pop out and show them.
2: Yeah.
0: Don't do that.
1: Well,
0: don't pop out and show them.
2: Yeah.
1: It really is hard to like kids.
0: Oof. Nowadays, yeah.
1: No, I'm just saying, in general, they'll go to a time when it's hard. Kyle didn't do that too much.
0: Yeah, I was going to say, my son didn't do that.
1: Kyle didn't
0: but
1: do
0: I
1: that.
0: Think, especially girls, the younger they are,
1: hard to like
0: it takes a long time to start to like them again.
1: Yeah, hard to like.
0: Boys a little different.
1: Hard to like them. Mm. Not hard to love, but hard to like.
0: Yeah.
1: And I think the reason they're so cute is so you don't run them over when they're teenagers. You know what I mean? Mm. That's why I keep baby pictures. I think people keep baby pictures.
0: To remind you of their innocence.
1: To remind you of what they used to be, and so you don't strangle them. You know what I mean?
0: No, I don't know what you mean.
1: Yeah. They have to be that cute, or otherwise you would toss them off a bridge.
0: Now, perhaps if I had plural, I would understand, but because I had a singular, I don't really know, and he was good. I never had any issues out of him.
1: Yeah.
0: But plural might have changed that.
1: Yeah, plural, somebody would have tested you.
0: They would have.
1: Because,
0: I believe it would have been that middle one. The middle one is always the tester.
1: No, not always.
0: Really? I've always heard the middle one was the tester.
1: Both of my girls are criminals. They have criminal records.
0: Look at them following in your footsteps. No,
1: yeah, but Kyle was a good guy. But them
0: Kyle
1: two bras,
0: was a good guy.
1: I don't know.
0: Your girls are bitches.
1: Every time they do that, every time I have a conversation like that, I remember they owe me money, and then it makes me mad again.
0: Statute of limitations, baby.
1: No, statute of limitations.
0: Oh,
1: I'm getting my $74,000. I promise I am.
0: $74,000?
1: That's what the legal fees was.
2: And interest has accrued.
1: That's what the legal fees was.
2: Mm.
1: Dizzy ass broads.
2: the pig is running.
1: We got more of your calls coming up. Do you think this is what is setting the social media realm on fire? Do you think this was good parenting, or was it a father gone wild, gone too far? 877-242-2426. Calls are coming up. It is the deal.

question we're asking, ladies and gentlemen, a father takes an axe to his son's TV. Did he go too far? Is that good parenting? 877-242-2426. All right, we got to begin to your calls in a bit. It's

0: asking, ladies and gentlemen, a father takes an axe to his son's TV. Do you think he lost? Did he lose control, or was it this good parenting? What do you think, Skip?
1: I think it's a little bit of both. Sometimes you got to lose control to get some good parenting done. Sometimes you got to do it.
0: Yeah.
1: You know, sometimes you got to chop him in the throat, you know.
0: Pop out and,
1: you know, sometimes you got to, you know, I've taken my son's door off the hinges. You know, off his bedroom door, took it smooth off the hinges. And, no, you don't have no door no more. So there you go.
0: And we took
1: off the hinges, and one time we took, because he's like me, had a whole lot of sneakers. So we took all of his left shoes. Except
2: all of his left shoes.
1: So he had his shoes in there, but he couldn't wear them. Took all the left ones and said, no, well, you wear these, the cheapest, raggediest ones. Those are the ones so you got to wear until, you know, so.
0: Now that is a light skin punishment right there.
3: That is the level of pettiness I aspire to be at.
0: You got to be light skin to think of something like that.
2: Yeah, because I would have never thought about that.
0: We're going to take all of his left shoes. Oh, that's diabolical. Somewhere DeBarge is going, you know what?
2: Well, the question is, did it work?
1: Yeah, because you figure, you sitting there looking at all these fresh Jordans and you can't wear them, you can't mismatch them or nothing. You going to wear these raggedy Air Force Ones that are old and raggedy. Here you go. That's all you can wear to school. That's it.
0: Did you?
1: Yeah, that's it. Come home and look at the good ones.
2: Did you say mismatch?
0: Yeah.
1: Mismatch. Yeah, that's what I said.
0: That's what the mismatch is.
2: I love it.
4: 2/3 of the audience understood that. Yeah.
0: That's the fact that
1: sometimes you got to say it like that to get your meaning across.
2: I got you.
0: The sad thing about it is, I think there's probably nothing you could do short of running a child over with a car, and even then, that our audiences wouldn't approve of. Our audience, come on.
2: I don't think it's just older.
0: I think that they came from an ass-whipping generation.
2: Well, that would make them older.
0: And they actually think that is why they're still alive.
2: No, I believe that. It's a lot of videos on social media, Gen Xers, that talk about, you know, how we survived, and they go through a list of things as to why.
0: Yeah. So I'm just, I think it's there's amazing how the they got a lot of runway of things they can do to our audience. They the scissor cord, whip,
4: hammer,
2: everything,
0: broom,
4: whip,
2: whatever they can find.
0: I'm not saying all of them, but a good little dash. I don't see no wrong with it. I mean, so all right, we're gonna get to those calls. We're gonna hear. We're going to hear what they have. You all have to say. Now your calls are coming up in about 10 minutes. It's the D.L. Hughley Show.
5: You know what I love about this show? D.L. says exactly what you're thinking at home. No filter. No holding back. That's why you keep coming back to the D.L. Hughley Show. We'll pick up this conversation in just a moment.
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1: 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The father did not go too far. Now he has no TV, he has no excuse not to do what his father asked.
0: It's the DL Hughley Show. 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
1: Keith Sweat, Rick Ross, D.L. Hughley, Eric Benet, King George, Jonathan McReynolds, Karen White, and more. A sell-away celebration with DJ
0: Kid Capri.
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0: So a father had had enough. This is what transpired.
1: Every time I come home and the trash is filled up, I say the same exact thing. Like, why is the trash can filled up and nobody took it out? It literally takes 5 seconds.
2: Okay, so if you want to go right now, why don't you do it?
1: That's not the point, Tom. Why should I do it? I just worked all day. What have you done? You're sitting here playing games right now. Tom?
2: Yeah?
1: Am I talking to the f***ing wall? Do you not hear me talking to you? I'm f***ing talking to you. What about the stuff that you gotta get done? I don't want to come home and have to do this shit.
2: I'll be getting it done.
1: You care about that, right, Tom?
2: Dad, what are you doing? Dad? Whoa, whoa, whoa. Oh. Oh.
1: Now how about you do some work, Tom? Huh?
2: Oh, okay, yeah.
1: Does that motivate you now, Tom?
2: Sure, just let me get my shoes on and I'll head right out then.
0: Is he a good parent or is it go too far? We're going to the phones.
3: I think that young man wouldn't have had time to game or watch TV after picking all his teeth up off the floor. So the father, granted, was disgruntled, but it's no way in hell I would have messed up something that I paid for. See, he wasn't being smart about it.
4: I think that's kind of ignorant parenting because the TV didn't do nothing to him. I'm from Harlem, USA, and I know some fathers that would have taken the power cord out the TV and started whipping that ass. So, you know, the TV didn't do nothing, but, you know, discipline is necessary, you know, when discipline is necessary. But, you know, you can't beat up the television because you need it.
5: I think that was overdue parenting. As soon as he said, why don't you do it? All the fumbling would have happened with me. Seriously, I mean, that was overdue.
6: Yeah, what I think is, you know, that works for some people. Like, some people, their parents would like that to them, so that's what they know how to be to their children. For me, my parents could be rough over time, but I choose not to be that way with my daughters. I learned, I'm not trying to be funny, I learned from the Cosby Show, you know, to try to find a less violent way of correcting my daughters. But sometimes it might be necessary. But for the most part, I try to be gentle with my daughters.
7: Well, the question was, is it good parenting? No, it's great parenting.
8: He should have corrected him. A male child must be corrected. You can't let him disrespect you. That's his father. My father did it to me, and I had to do it to my one male child. And you only do it one time, and it'll be corrected. But you have to have respect, and children got to learn to honor their father and their mothers. It's that simple.
9: I think that is clearly a sign of a father who's out of control, but for good reason. There's many things that I see happening there in the background. One, that's frustration. That's a buildup of constantly allowing your children to disregard your words and your authority in your house and not show you respect. That's you not making them have priority and chores and making sure that they are accountable every day. So there's a lot of failure happening there. So yes, father is 100% out of control. What dad needs to do is that's a clear-cut sign of what happens when you allow your kids to disregard you over and over, show you no proper respect. That's what you get. Kids must be accountable, or we're raising generations of little tiny terrors and criminals, and it's just a fact. Put the smack down on these kids, whatever it takes.
0: The question we're asking, ladies and gentlemen, a father takes an axe to his son's TV. Did he go too far? Is that good parenting? 877-242-2426. All right, we got to begin to your calls in a bit.

0: a father does this.
1: Every time I come home and the trash is filled up, I say the same exact thing. Like, why is the trash can filled up and nobody took it out? It literally takes 5 seconds.
2: Okay, so if you want to go right now, why don't you do it?
1: That's not the point, Tom. Why should I do it? I just worked all day. What have you done? You're sitting here playing games right now. Tom?
2: Yeah?
1: Am I talking to the f***ing wall? Do you not hear me talking to you? I'm f***ing talking to you. What about the stuff that you gotta get done? I don't want to come home and have to do this shit.
2: I'll be getting it done.
1: Care about, right, Tom?
2: Dad, what are you doing? Yeah. Whoa. Oh.
1: Now, how about you do some work, Tom? Huh?
2: Okay, yeah.
1: Does that motivate you now, Tom?
3: Sure, just let me get my shoes on and I'll head right out then.
1: Next time, can you just have the done? I shouldn't have to deal with this when I come home.
0: We're going to the phones.
4: I believe that it was misplaced parenting, meaning that the father had a long day. He was tired of talking to the son about the same thing over and over. But it became good parenting when that son realized he better take that trash out the next time his daddy tells him to. That TV caught a stray.
5: Did you hear the son's reaction after the father threw the TV? That's the reaction you get when you ask a child so many times to do something and they don't do it. You take out their next best thing. You take their PlayStation, you throw it against the wall. You take an axe to the TV, or you throw the TV against the wall. I guarantee you, when that father tells that boy to do something else, he ain't gonna think twice about getting off his ass, or getting off his behind, excuse me, to go do that job that his father's ass, because he don't know what could be next. He could be the one going out the window next. So believe me, he understood it. He, like, the reaction that he got from his dad, he was like, okay, my dad is not playing, so let me do what he say. If he got to ask me 15 to 100 times or 15 to 11 times, something's wrong. I'm not doing what I'm supposed to do. I might be the next one going out that window, so let me just go ahead and just do what the hell he asked. All he asked was to throw out the garbage. That's not hard at all.
6: So I think it's a mixture of parenting. The kid needs to learn responsibility wholeheartedly. I did the same thing with my kids. I didn't smash their TV. I just took the TV out of their possession, took their iPods. Like, if you can't do the things that I ask, and I work 50 hours a week as a single mom, and I have to come home and do everything, y'all are done. Like, be responsible. My kids are now grown up. One is in the military as a Navy SEAL, and the other one, you know, works at a good company. But to this day, at 28 and 25 years old, they say, Mom, thank you so much for being so hard on us, because now we're great men. And our spouses thank you.
7: The daddy should have been there when he did. I don't blame the daddy, but the daddy negotiating too much. He's doing too much acting. Because see, back when I was coming up, you were told to do something. By the time they finished telling you to do it, you should be halfway done whatever they asked you to do. If you knew it was good for you. Like I say, that's that new generation, man. You got to quit negotiating with your kids. Tell them what you want. They don't do it, then you handle your business.
8: Yeah, I think he did great parenting, because my thing is, if I had a child and I was working and they wasn't working, of course I would want them to take out the trash and do the chores before they, you know, play games or do their homework or what have you. But, you know, these days, these kids, they don't have no home parenting skills. You know, they don't care. You know, they just want to play games and do what they want to do. And they don't pay no bills.
0: All right. If you need more reasons to listen to the D.L. Hughley Show, we got them coming up in about 10 minutes. This is the D.L. Hughley Show.
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1: If your children are bad or ugly, and if they're bad and ugly, you just might as well get ready to lock them in the basement. I know, I had some, so it's nobody will watch them. They always walk toward the light when the door is open. It's crazy. People like.
0: It's the DL Hughley Show. And we're back.
1: Now, here's another reason to keep listening to the DL Hughley Show. If you were walking down the alley and saw that, you run the other way. I swear to God you would.
2: See, come on, man.
1: You know, I'm not, you know, but at least I get facials and stuff.
3: Man, Patrick Ewing. That's all I'm saying. Oh, man. That's all I'm saying.
2: Patrick Ewing. Gorgeous, too.
3: Yeah. I'm not talking about his wife.
1: He had a beautiful game.
3: Yeah, that's what you got to have. You have to have a beautiful game or a beautiful personality.
1: Patrick Ewing got a statue at the Garden. It's backwards. Nobody can't look at that. Herschel Walker was, man, let me tell you something. I got a simple rule. If I can beat you in the spelling bee, you can't have my vote. You're going to be a spokesperson. You got to learn how to spoke.
3: Yeah.
1: They want a Herschel win so bad. He beat a 3-white-1 pool gun on. One thing about them black Trump supporters, they are a salty lot.
3: And all of them look and talk the same.
1: Yep.
3: When you look at all of them, even Clarence
1: because
3: Thomas, the way he talks,
1: like
3: Ben Carson, how he talk, Herschel Walker, they all sound the same.
1: They all sound like defendants. After dating for a year, a woman demands her boyfriend convert to Islam before meeting her parents.
4: The only way I can meet your parents is I have to convert to Islam.
5: Yes.
1: I do believe that it helps if you are at least of the same theological perspective. I know a friend of mine, his dad converted to Islam for his mom. But he never went to church. He just don't eat pig feet in front of her, I guess.
3: She may not always understand your decisions, but she will always support you. For the most part.
2: Yeah, sometimes.
3: Even quietly. And the number one of the top five reasons your mom is awesome, she never stops believing in you, even when you don't believe in yourself.
2: Okay, mama.
1: I need that. I need a mama like that.
2: I'm about to say too. That ain't my mama.
3: Shoot,
1: where they got them
3: too.
1: Where they got them at.
3: I want one too. I'm just serious.
1: We're going to be talking musical icon Raphael Sadiq. That's coming up in less than 15 minutes. It's the D.L. Hughley Show.
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0: It's the D.L. Hughley Show, the 2026 edition. Shout out to all the people that came out to Memphis for the show. I certainly appreciate it. And I know that you guys are, there was a blackout that I knew it was going to be bad because when we left, it had happened before the show started because it was a big storm. And one of the things that is going on is prior to 2025, because they can't predict this inclement weather, because they took all NOAA and all the people that are in, are that are in charge of, you know, monitoring storms. These storms are having an impact, and now the power is out.
1: Yep.
0: But they're only in black neighborhoods.
1: Yep. Well, they knew what they were doing. That also was their Project 2025.
0: And all these black influencers and Trump, all they're just, they trying to scare you. Okay. Mm-hmm. Well, they're scaring your ass in the dark now, ain't they?
1: How about that? And of course, Gary's still in darkness.
0: And Gary, and now let me ask you something. Gary and Memphis have what in common?
1: Black folks.
0: And where? And they're in what?
1: In poor neighborhoods.
0: In red states.
2: Yep.
1: Oh, yeah, that too. Same thing.
0: They're the poorest cities in those states. And I was driving around. Memphis could be a beautiful city. Beautiful city. But what they do is they have all these white dudes who are in charge of the legislature and who are in charge of the state. And they will starve those economically out. They'll let Elon Musk do whatever he wants. And here's the time right now you can do something about it.
1: Yep.
0: Memphis is gorgeous. It could have, like, I'm talking about the airport is brand new. All the buildings are beautiful. Have you seen what it looks like when somebody, like, look at what's happening in Baltimore. Look at what they're doing in Cleveland. Like, the cities like that where somebody, a young progressive mayor comes in there and changes stuff around. Memphis could be a shining city in the South. But they keep starving it out because they know all black people live there.
1: Yep.
0: And they keep talking about what have Dems that you all live under solid Republican governance and always have. So that question is so stupid when somebody asks it. Just because you got Democratic a councilman don't mean the state gonna help you.

0: See, I tell you what, those policies look bad. Those policies were horrible coming from a white dude. They're worse coming from a black dude.
1: They are.
0: And he gonna talk about the thing that, remember that time he said the thing about Jim Crow?
1: Yes,
0: His parents are from the West Indies. How the f*** would he know about Jim Crow? Like, your parents are from the West Indies. One is from Panama and one's from Jamaica. When did any of them have anything to do with Jim Crow? And as Byron Donalds says, when he got in trouble, when he was committing those felonies, yep, it wasn't conservatives that made a pathway forward for him. It was progressives.
1: He looks like every Herschel Walker.
0: Oh, my God. I can't take these people.
1: They all look all right, the same.
0: We got Sunshine Island Vibes and Barbecue done just right. Just added to the One Voyage cruise. They added Wyclef Jean.
1: Thank you.
0: 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Coming up this hour, we're going to be talking to musical icon Raphael Sadiq plus the Hughley Hustle Home Mix. And we got another Short Bus Records presentation. And Sybil Wilkes will give us what we need to know. Right now, here's High Five. It's the D.O. Hughley Show.

0: That was High Five Kissing Game. We're going to be talking with the one and only musical icon, Raphael Sadiq, rapper Tony Nim. It's the D.L. Hughley Show.
1: I ain't tripping off none of my homeboys. No. And I ain't tripping off none of her girlfriends.
2: I'm sure, Raphael.
1: Because I can't do that. We're going to be together. We're going to do this.
3: Get up.
1: No, we can do this.
4: Just

0: Welcome back to the D.L. Hughley Show. We're kicking it with Raphael Sadiq.
1: I was getting a Yoshi's, which is a dope. Mm-hmm. Oakland's so different now. Like, it's wealthy. Mm-hmm. It's like, they clearly, it is the model for gentrification. Like, it is high.
2: Yeah, it's like flowers to the left, ghettos to the right.
1: Yeah, it may.
2: But it's always been like that, though. Like,
1: I saw places that had to cost $1 million.
3: Yeah.
1: In Oakland.
2: Yeah. Well, Piedmont is always, you know, Piedmont is like it's Nevada. Dope. It's yeah. right in the middle of Oakland, but it's right. not in Oakland.
1: Yeah, at all. You better not come up here if you want to with that. But I'm playing Yoshi's, and he comes, and I don't even know what this had on. I'm like, how does this go together? The texture of your life is definitely in your music.
2: Mm-hmm. Yeah, that's all I know. All I could talk about is, like, you know, my stories and everybody's right. stories, you know. And so people go, like, when I wrote Anniversary, like, who did you write that about? Like, nobody. I just, you know, beautiful relationships I've seen, and, you know, it just Anniversary just popped up one yeah. day, and I was just singing. I didn't think about what it was right. or anything. And then when it came out, they was like, I'm like, because the line I like in Anniversary was like, you know, I thought I was really like killing it.
1: Right.
2: I was like, damn, I'm like, you know, I was like, Victoria be no yeah, secret at the yeah, end of the night. I yeah. was like, oh, I'm that shit.
1: I've said that before. LA. You are. That pretty, it works. It works.
2: Yeah. It works.
1: You know, the New York Times said that you were in search of a masterpiece, right? And I never would have seen it that way, but I think that everybody always thought you were like a dope artist, but to that point, it was never right. you were a lot of things. You're Tony, and then Lucy Pearl and, but never a thing where you. I mean, everybody knew you work with Prince, everybody,
2: right.
1: but never a thing where you hung your shingle. And I think every dope artist needs that, right?
2: Don't right. Yeah, of course. Yeah, I think that for me, I was in search of just like not destroying the legacy. Mm. You know, I feel like my journey of work is it's pretty solid. You know, from work with other people.
1: Sure.
2: So when I go in the studio, I just don't want to come out with something that everybody like. You know, he should have stopped when he was ahead. You know, and then if something great comes out of that, then it's, you know. But I was telling somebody, like, my seventh grade talent show at Elmhurst Junior High. I got ready. I prepared for this talent show. I was playing a 45, this song called Peanut Butter. And my whole show was this. I had a record. I play it. The record goes off. I continue to play. And the school goes, oh, my God, he could play. Then I played another one, Bites the Dust and Rapper's Delight. And the school was going nuts. And so, like, I snuck the bass to school because I couldn't take it out of the house. I got caught bringing it home. My mother whooped my ass. But they made me the headliner. The headliner, right. which I didn't know what that was at that right. time, right? So I snuck the bass again back to the school because I had to be in the show.
1: Right.
2: And, you know, I just pretty much killed the whole place. I mean, right. everybody was going crazy. So right. they had to lock me up in the office, and you hear all these kids banging, blah, blah, blah, blah, trying to get to me. I'm in seventh grade. It's four talent shows. I was strategic and waited for the last one to win the trophy.
1: Right.
2: That's the only one with the trophy. So they locked me in the office. But to say that is to say what I'm trying to say is, what I felt that day from those people, the screams and the adulation, everything I felt, I've never felt that before.
1: Yeah.
2: After that, that was the biggest thing I ever felt. So
1: some people feel like that with dope.
2: That was the first high. I've never had that again. Everything yeah. else, so I say everything else is just extra.
1: Yeah.
3: Wow.
2: My Tony's records, playing with Mick Jagger on the Grammys, felt great. But
1: not at Elmhurst Elementary.
3: Seventh grade.
1: Let me tell you something. It reminds sure. me of me. I was in a band
3: oh,
1: called Cosmic
3: God.
1: Energy.
4: Okay.
0: What'd you play? Don't listen to this story, Raphael.
2: No, I got it here. Come on.
1: I was in a band bongos. Called Cosmic Energy.
3: It's a great story.
2: I like
1: and
2: that.
1: And I was a horrible singer and a horrible performer. And like you, I remember the screams of people banging at the door talking about, kill this don't ever let me. But, this is a true story. But, and she'll tell you, it really it was because, and I was a horrible. But when I got on stage, I knew I wanted to be on stage forever.
2: Mm-hmm. Yeah,
1: I knew
2: you're good at it.
1: We had
2: man.
1: Different experiences,
2: yeah.
1: but I knew I wanted to be on stage.
2: You're good at it. Your political views are amazing. Like when I watch your show, I'm like, he about to tell the truth to these. I'm like, I know if I'm watching you, I'm like, oh, it's about to go down. Like, in some kind of way, he's gonna tell you something you don't know or you haven't thought of in this way.
1: There he is, Raphael Sadiq.
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1: When I first heard of Chunky Monkey, it was racist to me. But it's one of those things that's so delicious, it could have said damn on the box and I still got it. It is so good, you can open the lid here and go, coo, coo, coo, coo.
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0: It's the DL Hughley Show. And we're back. 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

0: Shame the devil.
1: Yes, indeed. She had the Santa Blues learn today.
0: Shout out and congratulations to Michael B. Jordan. It's clearly his year at the SAG Awards. He won the award for outstanding performance by a male actor in a leading role for what? Sinners.
2: He should have got two.

0: that's going to wrap up today's Hughley Hustle Home Mix. It's now time for Kyle Hughley, a.k.a. Special K, to drop another joint on Short Buzz Records.
1: And this is Special K for Short Buzz Records, baby, baby. Hey, former policeman, now conservative podcaster, Officer Tatum, has earned all the criticism he's getting for being the top coon. Here's a coon we call Tatum. It's another bang on Short Buzz Records, baby, baby.
2: A coon we call Tatum. What a wonderful phrase. A coon we call Tatum. He's such a disgrace.

0: KKK, actually. He found his life lacked certain appeal, so he switched to MAGA and turned in his shield.
1: He bartered his soul so he'd fit in. 'Cause he's hurt, 'cause he's ashamed of his black skin. And oh, the shame!
2: Such a shame!
1: Thought of changing his name!
2: Oh, still be the same!
1: He's so cold-hearted!
2: How does he deal?
1: Every time that he...
0: I feel sorry for the kids.
3: Yeah, sorry.
1: A cool.

0: Once again, Christ. Another one. There's another
1: man.
0: One.
1: I would not want that at all. we gotta get to Sybil. What you need to know is what Sybil Wilkes is coming up in 10 minutes on the DL Hughley Show.
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3: 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I like everything about you guys. You guys are great.
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5: This is The Daily Play with Joy Taylor. You can't make this up, but the Cleveland Browns are waiving tight end Daquan Wright so that he can play for LSU this season. How is this possible? Well, last week, Wright officially entered the transfer portal after he and a group of athletes who filed a lawsuit in Louisiana were granted a temporary restraining order to return to college for one more season. He played for new LSU head coach Lane Kiffin for 2 seasons at Ole Miss, and Wright is believed to be the first player to have an agreement to return to play in college after signing with an NFL team as an undrafted free agent. NCAA basketball is in the midst of a similar saga, so we should have seen this coming. Wright was signed by the Eagles as an undrafted free agent, then the Browns claimed him off waivers. He never played a down of preseason, but did suit up once for Cleveland. 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
2: Got a song for when your mom and daddy were still together coming up next. Plus, the militant man Jamal Kingsley returns to expose racism hidden in our everyday lives. That's up in less than 15 minutes. Now it's time for what you need to know with the one and only Sybil Wilkes.
3: It's Sybil Wilkes with what we need to know. A Texas judge requested a request for a new murder trial for the 19-year-old African-American Carmelo Anthony, upholding his 35-year sentence for a fatal 2025 track meet stabbing in Frisco, Texas, after ruling that a pretrial agreement between the attorneys did not violate the boy's rights. In Nevada, the family of the missing New York grandmother, Elisa Goods, confirmed her body was found near the Las Vegas airport following suspicious text messages requesting cash and Bitcoin sent around the time that she vanished. The NAACP is slamming reports the Navy may rename the USS aircraft carrier originally honoring World War II hero Doris Miller, but instead name it after President Trump. NAACP President Derek Johnson called the move a slap in the face to war heroes. Finally, Mississippi lawmakers face pushback from the Legislative Black Caucus over proposals to tie university funding to graduation rates. I'm Sybil Wilkes. Be informed. Be empowered.
2: Thank you so very much, Sybil. All right, the DL Hughley Show is coming up. 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
5: 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Be calling me, man. 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

0: is going to hell. You got to make her say my name one time here.
1: My name is DL.
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0: It's the DL Hughley Show, your 2026 edition. Remember, if you were in Boston, I'm going to be there this Friday and Saturday and Sunday at the Boston City Winery. I guess I go out to see the white man who owns it. I'm going to go out to see his house.
3: Oh, that'll be nice.
0: Where's that?
3: East,
0: that?
3: West wing? Which one are you going to stay in?
0: What is it? What's that fancy beach place that they have in Massachusetts?
3: I have no idea.
0: He's got Martha's Vineyard, but
3: that's what I was going to say. That's all I know.
0: It ain't that.
3: That's all I know.
0: What is it, Skip? Where's it at?
4: In Boston or in New York? You're not talking about
0: Hamptons. Massachusetts.
4: No,
0: Massachusetts. No, it ain't the Hamptons. It's Massachusetts. It's one of them fancy areas.
4: I can't afford it. I don't know.
0: Yeah, no, I can't either, but I'm sure going to stay over there. Tell you what. What TV? It didn't have a TV in here. What wine? Man, when I tell you something, boy, last time I stayed with him in Florida, they had a whole case of Pinot Water they ordered in.
3: I remember you talking about he had his own beach or something.
0: He had his own beach.
3: I was like, damn.
0: Well, that beach is gone now.
4: Oh, that was his Florida property.
0: That was two
4: beach, right?
0: Yeah. But
3: oh,
0: he got
3: pardon
0: rid of
3: me that I can't keep up with his mansions.
0: No. Well, nature could. Yeah, I'm telling you. Boy, I'm staying with the whites. See what's happening.
3: With the who?
0: The whites.
3: The whites.
0: And then when I stayed with him in Florida, he would drop me off. He would take his Bentley and drop me off like it was my father.
3: Hop on out, little dear.
0: I'll be back to pick you up at 9 o'clock. I'll be like,
3: bye.
0: Yeah. I felt like Arnold. I see, yeah, all right, Mr. Drummond.

That was Chris Brown and Leon Thomas, Fallen. The Military Man Jamal Kingsley is here to expose racism hidden in our everyday lives. Rap the song for when your mom and daddy were still together. Shaka Khan and Rufus, do you love what you feel? On the D.L. Hughley Show.

0: All right, that was a song for when your mom and daddy were still together. Shaka Khan, the Rufus, do you love what you feel? You know what I'll say? Now, Trump is talking about unveiling his economic sanctions on Iran. Man. Do you realize Iran has been under economic sanctions for 50 years?
1: Yep.
2: They don't do no trading. Yep.
0: What he is trying to do
1: activity
0: is
1: versus accomplishment.
0: No one trusts him.
1: No, they don't.
0: They're not scared of him anymore. They already proven they can fight you.
1: Yep.
0: Now, and you.
1: So, and they know you're out of bullets.
0: They're not scared of you anymore.
1: Scared.
0: They're not scared. I'm going to really.
1: Yeah.
0: I'm going to really, gonna really blow you up. Now I'm going to really, really, really, really burn. Now it's going to be a blockade. Now we're going to, it's going to be economic D-Day.
1: Yes. That's exactly. Yeah. Listening to the guy this morning, I was like, what? Like, you're not scaring anybody anymore.
0: No. No,
1: I mean nobody cares. It's
0: and
1: like,
0: he looks
1: up.
0: Like you could. I mean, not you. He looks like a gay character, but he is gay. But I'm talking about he looks like a gay character.
1: Oh, he's gay. How do you know that?
0: Yeah, he knows he's gay because he lives with a dude. He's married to a dude.
1: Oh,
0: that's
1: okay.
0: Why
1: I'm just asking, making sure we aren't outing
0: he's
1: anybody.
0: He's openly gay. I'm not even trying to be funny. I mean, that's not even an.
1: That,
0: I'm
1: well,
0: not
1: that's
0: to
1: interesting
0: insult.
1: That this guy we're talking
0: but
1: about.
0: But he looks. Yeah, he's D-Day.
1: They let him on.
0: It's the Lindsey Graham Award. But.
1: You're going to get us in trouble.
0: Uh-uh.
1: Oh, I forgot. You got white
0: Massa,
1: friends. We're safe.
0: Massa. Man, I'm telling you, boy, some simp ass these days, boy.
1: They're everywhere. I feel like they're popping up left and
0: man,
1: right.
0: Man, and they know they're in trouble because they roll out the darkies.
2: Yeah, you see Tim Scott
0: Tim
2: up there.
0: Tim Scott. Isn't this Trump country? Yeah, everywhere that fails is.
1: He got hip sued.
0: Everywhere that fails is.
1: He got hip sued. Don't you remember that? He got hip sued. There's something going on there. Big teeth, hips. It's
0: man,
1: a thing.
0: Man,
1: I can tell
0: I'm
1: it.
0: Tell you. Every time, man, I tell you what, I hope he don't, he go to woman here, tear her ovaries out, that big ass teeth.
1: Yes, my hysterectomy is elected.
0: This dude had to be born on Easter, them big ass teeth.
1: I can't talk about anybody's teeth. Let me be quiet.
0: It looked like he was the crossbreeding between a rabbit and a set of dominoes. Big ass teeth.
1: Anything.
2: Be quiet.
1: Teeth.
2: The ivory hunters are coming.
0: Yeah, man, you better not go on ivory hunting.
1: I'm not participating.
0: He needs to
1: part.
0: Be from Tuscaloosa.
2: Right. Or Tuscany.
1: That's enough. Move on.
0: It looked like he be a cross between a piranha and a can opener. Jack, he's handsome. All right, coming up, here's the Militant Man, Jamal King. We're here to expose racism hidden in our everyday lives.
3: Hello, my brothers and sisters. This is Jamal Kingsley, the Militant Man, here to expose racism hidden in our everyday lives. Why is it when you go to a black church, you're in there for 4 hours? But in a white church, service is over in less than an hour. Is it because you think blacks are so evil, it takes that much longer to get redemption? Think about it, my brother. And why is it when you die, they say, go into the white light? Even when you die, we got to follow the white. Think about it, my brother. And why is it when you play pool, the game isn't over until the white cue ball knocks in the black 8-ball. Is it because whites are always trying to get rid of the blacks? Think about it, my brother. This has been Jamal Kingsley, the Militant Man. And until next time, stay woke and think about it, my brother.
0: Of course, I'm going to give you a little note from the GED section. That's up in 15 minutes. It's the D.L. Hughley Show.
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0: It's the DL Hughley Show. 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

So during the run-up to the election, there was much to do and much conversation about Project 2025. Everybody was talking about it. Some people were telling you to look out for it. It was a harbinger. It was foreboding of things to come. And there were people on the other side, including a lot of black influencers who were trying to tell you there was fear-mongering. What is happening right now are all edicts specifically from Project 2025. Look at what's happening in Gary, Indiana. Look at what's happening in Memphis. By the way, I was in Memphis this weekend, had a great show, but the lights went out when I was there and still are out. Look at what's happening in Puerto Rico. Look at what they're talking about doing to the wild horses where they will cull them, basically, sell them for slaughter. Everything that is happening right now is a derivative of Project 2025. And there were specifically people, particularly black influencers, who were telling you that it was all a lie. All of these, specifically black cities having gutted from the agencies that protect them, and having the state, particularly states like Indiana, is a state that wants to destabilize your faith in government. So they wouldn't take funding. They got rid of NOAA, which told you about inclement weather. They've gotten rid of FEMA, the FDA, aspects of the FDA that protect you from foodborne illnesses and diseases. They got you from, they eroded FEMA, the people that come to you and aid you when, there are natural disasters. All of those things were direct results and things that were listed in Project 2025. And we have another election coming out. And I imagine those same people, those same black MAGA influencers are going to tell you the same thing, except now no one has to tell you. You can have the case results. We don't have to tell you now. You have actual case studies. And I would suggest this. You don't have to listen to anybody, but look at their track record. Look at what they've done. All the people, all those MAGA people that persuaded all these people either to not vote or to go the other way, did you get what you bargained for? Because this is what the world looks like according to MAGA. This is a MAGA manifestation of the world. This is paradise according to MAGA. The wars that weren't supposed to start, did they? The immigration that was supposed to go so well, did it? The tariffs that were supposed to go well, what happened? The prices that were supposed to go down, how's that going? They are now ginning up to do the exact same thing over and over again. Like there was a shoe booty ass Detroit that had Jake Lang, a white supremacist, out talking to a congregation. They're running the same tactics. This time, you know. When you didn't know, you had, you know, baby doubts. They're all the same. Nobody's different. Okay. But now you've seen. This is the world according to MAGA. There are cities, black cities, that are dark. Memphis. You think that would have be Memphis and Gary, Indiana, and what's happening in Puerto Rico? Do you think that would be happening anywhere? So now you're going to have a choice again. You could do what you did before, or you could do something different. And those same people are going to trot out and tell you, oh, there's nothing to see. Does the world look like they promised you it would? Things for black people have been this bad since the Woodrow Wilson administration. Hundreds of thousands of qualified black women lost their jobs. People, we don't have black media gone. The things that are affecting us, nobody talks about. Everything from dozens of black people coming up hung, to guts that the social safety net being gone. And those people you listen to knew that this would happen and benefited from it. You can either listen to them again or look at the evidence before your eyes. Because, ladies and gentlemen, this is the world MAGA wanted. The question is, do you?

0: Jasmine, you know. Tell these good people what's trending.
1: Well, of course, people are sharing their stories about, you know, all of these things that are happening in, you know, both Memphis and Puerto Rico and Gary, Indiana. It's very sad. So I definitely, before I even start, want to say, you know, hopefully they will get some help soon there in Gary, Indiana. It's already been, what, 2 weeks?
0: Didn't Puerto Ricans learn from last time?
1: They did not.
0: Didn't they learn when now he talked about it being a floating island of trash? Didn't they? They didn't get it, huh?
1: They didn't get it.
0: Didn't they learn when he threw paper towels?
1: No, they didn't get none of that.
0: Well, it's hard to feel
1: anyway,
0: sorry.
1: So people are talking about Hakeem Jeffries with this secret meeting that he had. He had a meeting in the ladies' room. Well, it wasn't in the ladies' room, but it was with Trump and Jared Kushner.
0: That was Jared Kushner.
1: And they want to know what he was meeting with him for. What were they talking about?
0: Okay, now, here's
1: the
0: thing.
1: He has no office.
0: If he, that's right.
1: What was he meeting with him for?
0: Exactly right.
1: Yeah.
0: Yeah.
1: They want to know.
0: I tell you, Smeagol got to stop doing it, man.
1: Smeagol got to stop doing it.
0: I like Hakeem personally.
1: I do too, but I think come on, Hakeem.
0: Him and Schumer are, let me just say this. I ain't trying to, they ain't California leaders.
1: No.
0: Because Nancy Pelosi was a California leader, right?
1: She was indeed.
0: Speaker of the House, right?
1: Speaker of the House.
0: Got stuff done, right?
1: Got it done.
0: Come on now.
1: Come on.
0: How about, you know, when they say Brooklyn Strong, how about exhibit a little bit of it?
1: A little bit. Mm. You took that jacket off for nothing, rolled your sleeves up, and what are you doing?
0: How about, I ain't saying, because I know that they don't have a house, but come on, don't look.
1: It just looks bad. And speaking of looking bad, 49ers owner Jeb York.
0: Porno.
1: Man, come on. He got all that money. And right. Arrested on suspicion of engaging in prostitution.
0: I don't know if it was
1: suspicious. Because
2: are you being clean?
0: Who cares?
2: $140 trailer park hooker. It was a trailer park hooker.
0: Well, Robert Kraft was in a sex trafficking ring.
2: Yeah.
0: The owner of Indiana of the Colts was trafficking.
1: But it begs the question though. When you got money like this. What's with the TPT? Like, what is that?
0: I just don't get why we care. I don't care.
1: I'm just intrigued.
0: Crime.
1: I'm intrigued. Like, you got all that money. You could have any level you want.
0: Right.
2: I ain't going to the trailer park.
0: Let me tell you something. Tiger did it.
1: That's why I made best.
2: Tiger didn't win anyway.
1: What's the point of maintaining yourself, keeping yourself up?
0: We should be having these
1: lose a tooth or two, I might get a billionaire.
0: About people, if it's the oldest profession in the world, right?
1: It's the oldest one,
0: right? And even the Bunko Squad that was around when Jeez was here hasn't been able to stop it.
2: No, nobody said stop it, but you.
0: Who cares?
2: Up your client.
0: Do what you want. Who cares?
1: I get it.
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1: Roger, you saw the commercial, right?
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2: 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I don't know why that's so shocking. You saw the commercial.
0: 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And we're back.
3: Boy, I'm sure glad that's over with. Me too. 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
1: All right, that's going to do it for us, ladies and gentlemen. 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Remember, if you're in Boston, Massachusetts, I will be there this Friday, Saturday, Sunday at City Winery. Also, I'm going to be meeting with Dave Chappelle this Thursday in
7: awesome, in
1: Yellow Springs, Ohio.
7: Okay. Nice.
1: I'm going to go hang out.
8: Is that his town?
1: Yeah, the town.
7: That's one he owns.
1: Yeah, I'm going to go see the whites he owns.
8: Yeah.
1: And last time I was there, he kept them in a little pen. He said, don't feed the whites.
7: Don't feed them after seven.
1: Jasmine Sanders, what did you learn today?
7: Well, I was happy when I read this morning that an independent journalist who used to work for the Washington Post.
1: Yeah.
7: Well, she got her job back.
1: Yeah, and back pay too.
7: And back pay. I love that part because, you know, she made some posts, I guess, about activist Charlie Kirk, if that's what you want to call him. And she lost her job because of it. And the judge said,
1: independent
7: arbitrator
1: Stephen
7: said, not only are you going to give her her job back.
1: Pay this girl her money.
7: Yes. All of it.
1: Did you see the cop that shot Sandra died?
7: Yeah, I sure did.
8: Yeah.
7: Sure did. I didn't have nothing to say about it. Mm-mm-mm. So I just let it go.
1: Yeah. He died in
7: here. Yes, he did.
1: I thought he was playing. He said he only had 6 months to live.
7: No, he's for real. Didn't. Yep. Mm-mm. Cancer got
1: I don't know if it's karma.
7: I don't know. Karma
1: but,
7: or cancer.
1: But that is the very guy that Officer Tatum thought didn't do anything wrong.
7: Yep.
1: And apparently a jury and the fates thought differently.
7: Thought differently.
1: Skip, my man Cheetah, what'd you learn today?
8: You know, talking about the political races down here in Texas. So you got Abbott, you know, Hot Wheels, you know, versus, Gina Hinojosa.
1: Hinojosa.
8: Yeah.
1: Hinojosa. What are you talking about?
8: I saw.
1: Well, no. Don't get it. Gina, who is it, Skip?
8: Gina Hinojosa.
1: Man, as many Mexicans you deliver, you don't know it's Hinojosa?
8: It's not Hinojosa.
1: Okay, look at it, man. Look at it. Okay.
8: Hinojosa. Right. Hinojosa. It's Hinojosa.
1: Right. Hinojosa.
8: You're forgetting a syllable.
1: No. Okay. All right, Skip.
8: Well, anyway, they call in a race heels versus wheels. So
7: oh, my God.
8: We take the heels versus we take heels over wheels. There we go.
1: Hey, so here's the thing. It's difficult for you to run on what's happening in Texas when you've been the governor for 12 years. And you guys have had the House for 40 years. It's difficult. It's difficult to imagine how it's harder to smoke weed than to have sex with a kid. All these states that yell freedom the most only want the freedom to tell a woman what to do with their bodies and to carry guns. That's all they want.
7: I saw this judge out of Texas who said one small one with THC is a felony now.
1: Yep.
7: One gummy that you could be caught with. Just one. Yeah. I was like,
1: but you could be caught out with all the kids you want. Now,
7: you can have all that.
1: They have more pedophiles than any other state in the country.
7: A dozen or more and three in the back.
1: All right. 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
1: Russell.
0: Hey, Russell, how you doing, man? You're calling 13.
1: Hey, thank you, man. I appreciate it, man.
0: Hey, don't thank me. Your fingers did the walking, brother. Congratulations. You're number 13.
1: Thank you so much.
0: Yodice, hey, Township Auditorium. Show is in December 11th. You are in the house. Congratulations to you. You got them before you can even buy them. They go on sale Friday at 10 o'clock, but you got them before you can buy them.
1: That's all right.
0: All right. What side of town you live on?
1: Lexington, South Carolina.
0: Lexington in the house. All right. Tell everybody over in Lexington, the radio station that just made you a winner of Jodeci tickets.
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